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4: From the Sky News Centre at 2. A former government minister says Sir Keir Starmer is the wrong person to take Labour into the next election. That's his intention, despite facing a potential leadership challenge from MP Wes Streeting and Andy Burnham if he returns to Parliament. Alex Davies-Jones, who quit as victims minister last week, has launched a scathing attack on the PM.
5: I think he's not listening. He struggles to make decisions. He finds debate quite difficult. He is a good man. However, he is not the right person to lead us into a next election, whenever that may be.
4: US President Donald Trump says he's holding off planned military strikes on Iran after Gulf leaders told him serious negotiations were taking place. Trump says Qatar, Saudi Arabia and the United Arab Emirates believe a deal acceptable to the US can still be reached. Police in San Diego say two teenage suspects are dead after a shooting at a mosque in the Claremont area of the city. Three men, including a security guard, were killed in the attack. The suspects' bodies were found in a nearby vehicle. San Diego Police Chief Scott Wall says the number of people killed could have been far higher.
6: We have every single police officer available throughout our county that dropped what they're doing and did exactly what they're trained to do, run towards gunfire. I could not be more proud, and I tell you what got me. Watching the kids come running out, just thankful to be alive.
4: Channel 4 has pulled all previous seasons of Married at First Sight UK from streaming platforms. It follows allegations of wrongdoing made against a small number of past contributors. In sport, Manchester City boss Pep Guardiola will reportedly leave the club at the end of the season, bringing to an end one of the most successful managerial spells in the history of English football. The Spaniard has been in the role for 10 years, winning a total of 20 trophies. And Arsenal are on the brink of becoming top-flight champions for the first time in 22 years, following a 1-0 victory at home to already relegated Burnley. That's the latest. I'm Daisy Steele.
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2: 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Cycling, swimming, walking, strength training and yoga are all great examples of exercises that can be low impact. Low impact exercises can often be sustained for longer periods of time, especially when you are a beginner, increasing its benefits over higher impact options and making it a great choice.
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0: 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We'll have our featured artist or album, and we'll also have The Epic, as well as Then and Now, a tune from an artist from way back in the day, or more from nowadays. Yeah, running down the drain. It's also the weekly journey through seven decades of rock. Oh, welcome on, everybody, let's get together tonight. If you thought rock was all racket and noise, then do try listening to The Rock Show, only here on Erewash Sound every Tuesday between 7 and 9.
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1: I've got perfect answer. 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I've glued it to me broken pen, and that's done the job. I've poked it through the panel to tune the gold mine show. I'll hear it now from 7 till 9 on Wednesdays. Here, I'll have a go.
0: Well, I never thought you'd fix it. I must admit that's grand. Now put it down and come in for tea.
1: No, Wick. I can't. The knob stuck to my hand.
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4: From the Sky News Centre at 7, Donald Trump says he's called off planned US military strikes on Iran, saying serious peace negotiations are taking place. But he's warned of the potential for a full large-scale assault if a deal with Tehran's not reached. One of Channel 4's most popular reality shows has been removed from streaming following allegations of sexual offences during filming. Three women have come forward claiming they were victims while appearing on Married at First Sight UK. The broadcasters denied it failed in its duty of care and says prompt and appropriate action was taken. Chief Executive Priya Dogra says they're also carrying out an external review.
5: I've seen the accounts of the women presenting the Panorama programme and their distress is obvious. I have huge sympathy for them. The welfare of our contributors is always of paramount importance.
4: Police in San Diego say two teenage suspects are dead after a shooting at a mosque in the Claremont area of the city. Three men, including a security guard, were killed in the attack. The government is launching a new specialist unit to crack down on criminal gangs operating through so-called dodgy shops on Britain's high streets. The £20 million scheme will see the National Crime Agency work alongside Trading Standards and police. Repeat offending of drug driving is almost five times more common than being drunk behind the wheel. Figures from the last 11 years show more than 12,000 were caught at least three times. Rod Dennis from the RAC explains what the dangers can be.
6: Cannabis, for example, is well known to slow people's reaction times, which meaning sort of much longer braking distances. You just can't react to things as quickly. Other illegal drugs can actually promote things like overconfidence that could actually encourage people to drive, you know, faster and take greater risks than they normally would.
4: Arsenal are on the brink of a first Premier League title in 22 years following a 1-0 victory at home to already relegated Burnley. The leaders are 5 points clear at the top. That's the latest. I'm Faye Rowlands.
7: And from Erewash Sound, I'm Ben Mellor. Officials at Derbyshire Police have written to pubs and bars across Erewash and the wider county on how to prepare for the upcoming World Cup. The 2026 FIFA World Cup is being held in North America, across the US, Mexico and Canada. But back here, new guidance has been written about how licensed venues should prepare for the tournament, which is expected to see thousands of people watching and celebrating at the local. It sets out how owners and operators should prepare for extended opening hours, prevent alcohol-related disorder, work with local pub watch schemes and ensure staff are trained up. Next, it's been revealed men in Derbyshire have been unable to get a vasectomy on the NHS or join a waiting list for nearly a year. Derbyshire Community Health Services, which runs Ilkeston Hospital, is commissioned to deliver the countywide service for the medical procedure. However, last June it paused new referrals because it had nearly 1,200 patients on its waiting list, while it can only carry out 1,010 procedures each year. DCHS has apologised for the pause, but says with the backlog now down to 261, it expects to restart services soon. And finally, local bus company Trent Barton has announced a new partnership with Visit Peak District in Derbyshire to encourage people to get out and explore without a car. The organisations will work together to highlight the benefits of travelling by bus, saying it saves money, reduces the carbon footprint and helps protect the area's landscapes. Tourism plays a vital role in Derbyshire's economy, contributing an estimated £3.6 billion in value each year. There's more news online at erewashsound.com.
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7: A wet start across Erewash with heavy, blustery rain, but it will start to die down later, making way for occasional sunny spells. Otherwise mild with some moderate breezes and a high temperature of 18 degrees Celsius.
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0: It's 4 minutes past seven. A very good morning to you and welcome along. It is a Tuesday. It's the 19th of May. And it's me, Paul Stacey, with the Errolwash Sound Breakfast Show. Hope you're doing fine and well this morning. Damp and breezy, I think, is how we'll go for the start today. Is it out and about this morning? However, we're in double figures. We'll get out for that a win. 10 degrees Celsius here at Errolwash Sound HQ in Cotmanay. Lots to come on today's show, though. As it's a Tuesday, we've got my quiz all about numbers, vital statistics. Where today, then, we're looking what we'd do if we had a bit more time on our hands, a chance to get involved in our teaser before 8 o'clock today. We'll check the travel news in the next 15 minutes. Let's start the show with the Monkees.
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0: It's the Monkees and Daydream Believer getting us on the way for a Tuesday morning. It's the 19th of May and it's me, Paul Stacey, with the Erewash Sound Breakfast Show. Hope you're doing fine and well this morning. Oh, dearie me, wet and breezy is how we're out and about first thing this morning. A bit burnt if you open the curtains this morning. Temperatures, though, 10 degrees Celsius. You know, at least we're in double figures. We'll take that as our very small win first thing this morning. But I do hope you're well. Hope you had a great day yesterday for your Monday, whatever it was you were getting up to. I mean, certainly yesterday was another absolute mixed bag yesterday, wasn't it? Some torrential downpours of rain yesterday, some hail as well, and also, well, certainly here at Erewash Sound, some lovely spells of sunshine. Quite where it all broke up into the day, I have absolutely no idea. But I did manage to get out for a walk yesterday. I've got a long day here at Erewash Sound, so went out for a walk on my dinner break, went down into Ilkeston yesterday. And do you know what? I did all right weather-wise. This is not like me. I've got my waterproofs on at the ready, but to be fair, nothing more than a bit of light drizzle when I came out. By the time I came back up here to Erewash Sound, the heavens opened again. So I feel like I did all right with picking my window to go out yesterday. So that was nice and fresh air and exercise. And yesterday evening, had an absolutely lovely evening here as we had our team together. So it was our Erewash Sound team meeting and just so much love in the room yesterday. It really was a lot of fun. Lovely to see everyone. And to the fact that, you know, so many people arrived yesterday that we ran out of chairs. That is a genuine thing. We ran out of chairs. We had to go and find them from other rooms and bring them in. So some people were on wheelie chairs at the back of the room. But lovely to get everyone together, get everyone having a chat together. Because as I'm sure you can imagine, as presenters here at Erewash Sound, we're in and out the studio all the time. It is very rare we get into the same room and a chance to have a natter and have a catch up on what everyone else is doing as well. So that was a rather lovely evening yesterday. Albeit a long day, it was definitely well worth it. And then back home yesterday, managed to get a short window in the hot tub to relax before going to bed, and here I am with you once again for your Tuesday morning. But of course, if you want to drop me a line today, let me know what you've been up to, what you've got planned. 88440 is my text number. Start your message with the word Erewash. You'll also find me at Erewash Sound on the socials. So what have we got on today's show? Well, as it's a Tuesday, we've got my quiz all about numbers, vital statistics. Where today then? We're talking all about what you'd do if you had more time on your hands. Yeah, if you could squeeze an extra hour into the day, what are you going to do with it? A chance to get involved in our teaser. We'll do that for you before 8 today. Also, as well, we've got my record of the week. That's new from Gracie Abrams. Our retro charts back to 1966 for our number 4 single on the countdown. And of course, all the latest news, sport and travel updates to get you on your way this morning. So first, check out the travel news in just a moment after this now from Sheryl Crow.
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0: It's 7:15, time for our first check of the travel news this morning. On the A610 heading Nottingham bound, there is congestion approaching the M1 at junction 26. Bostock's Lane in Long Eaton, there's queue in traffic heading up towards the M1 and A52 island. And on the A50, there is slow moving traffic from junction 1 at Sawley out to the M1 at 24A. On the rails, trains departing on time out of Long Eaton and Ilkeston stations in the next hour. That is what I have for the moment. If you can update me, any issues I'm not reporting, 88 440 is my text number. 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More travel news to come in around about half an hour's time. 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

0: I Make No Secret of That. I love that song. Somber for a Tuesday morning on the Erewash Sound Breakfast Show. It is me, Paul, with you. Still to come then on today's show. As it's a Tuesday, we've got my quiz all about numbers, vital statistics. Where today then, we're looking at what we'd do if we had an extra hour to spare. Yeah, what would you do with that? A chance to get involved in our teaser. We'll do that before 8 o'clock today. Also, before 8, we'll have another play of my record of the week. That's the new one from Gracie Abrams. Before 7:30, a look at what's making the front pages of this morning's newspapers after we head back to the 80s with Matthew Wilder on the way for you next.
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Matthew Wilder and Break My Stride on Erewash Sound. Casey and the Sunshine Band to play for you in just a moment. Thursday, 25 past 7, and a look at what's making the front pages of this morning's newspapers. Starting today with a Daily Mirror that says Sir Keir Starmer is battling to stay in power as Andy Burnham launches a leadership challenge built on restoring trust. The Guardian reports Andy Burnham is drawing up Labour's future direction, promising to rebuild the party and win voters back. The Financial Times leads on Mr. Burnham pledging to reverse austerity and privatisation while sticking to strict fiscal rules. The Daily Telegraph says Sir Keir Starmer has reopened the debate about Britain potentially rejoining the EU in the future. The Daily Mail highlights Labour infighting, claiming Andy Burnham performed two major U-turns on Europe and borrowing rules in a single day. The Times reports on a YouGov poll showing Andy Burnham beating Sir Keir Starmer by 59% to 37% in a potential leadership contest. The Eye says HS2 is on course to become the world's most expensive railway project, with costs expected to hit £100 billion.

Daily Express reports two-thirds of Brits want to keep the pension triple lock despite growing pressure to scrap it. And the Metro leads with surgeons carrying out pioneering brain surgery through a patient's eye socket in a UK first. That is how things are looking on the front pages of this morning's papers. As ever, if you've got any thoughts, any comments this morning, you can drop me an email via the website over at errorwashsound.com. On the way after 7:30, we'll recap the morning's main national news headlines and your sports stories too. First, though, music from Casey and the Sunshine Band. This is Give It Up on Errorwash Sound.

0: Gatesy and the Sunshine Band on Erewash Sound. Now, the Hit for Six Outdoor Festival Nashville Night is being held at West Hallam White Rose Cricket Club on Cat and Fiddle Lane this Sunday from 2 p.m. until 9:30, compared by Erewash Sound presenters. It's a great outdoor country music festival with music for all country tastes. 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It is a Tuesday morning. It's me, Paul, with you. Still to come then on today's show, we've got a vital statistics before 8. We'll check the travel news very shortly, and music from the Backstreet Boys plays for you next.
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0: The latest news headlines at 7:32. Donald Trump says serious negotiations are now taking place after announcing he's holding off a military attack planned on Iran today. The US president says he's been asked to do so by the leaders of Qatar, Saudi Arabia and the United Arab Emirates. The head of Channel 4 insists it acted quickly and appropriately to allegations of sexual assault on Married at First Sight UK. It's removed all previous seasons of the reality show from its streaming platforms following claims in a BBC report. Keir Starmer's assembling his new-look cabinet for the first time today after insisting he wouldn't walk away from Downing Street. Today's meeting is the first since Wes Streeting resigned as Health Secretary and called on the Prime Minister to quit. And the government says it plans to tackle so-called toxic forever chemicals after being urged to put a blanket ban on them. They're found in non-stick pans and even school uniforms and have been linked to some cancers.
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3: Manchester City boss Pep Guardiola will reportedly leave the club at the end of the season, bringing to an end one of the most successful managerial spells in the history of football. The Spaniard has been in the role for 10 years, winning a total of 20 trophies, including the Premier League title 6 times and the Champions League. Elsewhere, Arsenal are on the brink of becoming top-flight champions for the first time in 22 years, following a 1-0 victory at home to already relegated Burnley. The leaders are 5 points clear at the top. Boss Mikel Arteta feels not conceding in their last four games in all competitions says a lot.
4: The desire that every single player shows in their defensive duties, their behaviours, the way they work for each other is phenomenal. It's a lot of work put it by all the coaches as well. And we all know the importance of that and how many results and wins we have because of that.
3: They'll clinch the title if nearest challengers Manchester City fail to win at Bournemouth this evening. At the other end, a draw for Tottenham away to Chelsea in their London derby should be enough to secure their safety. The Scotland squad for this summer's World Cup will be announced this morning. Ross Stewart and Ollie McBurney will be looking to benefit from Middlesbrough forward Tommy Conway's ankle injury. The Independent Commission hearing into alleged spying by Southampton ahead of their Championship playoff semi-final is due to take place today. The South Coast club were charged with a breach of EFL regulations earlier this month, having been reported for an incident at Middlesbrough's training ground ahead of the first leg of their last four clash. Southampton are due to face Hull for a place in the Premier League on Saturday, and Surrey have suffered their first defeat of the season in Division 1 of cricket's county championship after being thrashed by an innings and 127 runs away to Yorkshire. The visitors were bowled out for 155 in their second go with the bat, including 34 for Dom Sibley at Headingley. Hampshire secured a draw against leaders and title holders Nottinghamshire in Division 2. England Test captain Ben Stokes was out for 45 as pace setters Durham played out a rain-affected stalemate against Kent.
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0: That is the Backstreet Boys on Erewash Sound with everybody. 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It is a Tuesday morning. It's me, Paul, with you. Still to come then on today's show, as it's a Tuesday, my quiz all about numbers, vital statistics. Where today then, we're talking about what we'd do if we had a bit more time on our hands. Yeah, if you've got an extra hour in the day, what are you going to do with it? A chance to get involved in our teaser as we ponder that one before 8 o'clock today. Also, before 8, we'll see what's happening on your doorstep around the local area. We'll get a check of the latest travel news, what's happening on the roads and the trains after my record of the week from Gracie Abrams next.
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0: taken from her upcoming album Daughter From Hell. The American singer, famed for That's So True, said she loves the new single, describing it as an introduction to a new chapter. That then is my record of the week, new from Gracie Abrams. It's called Hit The Wall. It's available to download and to stream now. And as my record of the week, we'll play it again on tomorrow's Erewash Sound Breakfast Show.
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0: It's 7:46, time for an update to the travel news. Rushy Lane in Sandiacre, there are delays heading down towards the M1 and A52 Island. Bostock's Lane in Long Eaton, queues heading up towards the M1 and A52. Nottingham Road in Long Eaton, traffic's looking busy from the town centre at the Green heading out towards Station Road. On the A50, there is slow-moving traffic from Junction 1 at Sawley out to the M1 at 24A. Stanton Road in Ilkeston, that's slow-moving, leaving the town centre, White Lion Square, down to Little Hallam Hill. The A610 heading Nottingham-bound, there's congestion towards the M1 at Junction 26. And the A38 southbound through Derby, there is heavy traffic from the A6 junction down towards the Markeaton Island. On the rails, trains departing on time out of Long Eaton and Ilkeston stations in the next hour. That is what I have for the moment. If you can update me, any issues I'm not reporting, 88 440 is my text number. Start your message with the word Erewash, or you can pick up the phone, 0115 930 3450, as long as it is safe and legal to do so. More travel news to come in around about half an hour's time. In just a moment, we'll take a look what's happening on your doorstep in and around the local area. We're playing Vital Statistics as well after music from Tina Turner. Now this is The Best on the Erewash Sound Breakfast Show.

0: Oh, epic bit of Tina T. That's the best from Tina Turner on the Erewash Sound Breakfast Show with Specsavers Beeston, caring for your eyes. 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Music on the way from Marvin Gaye very shortly. Thursday, 7:52, and a look at what's happening on your doorstep in and around the local area. And over on Facebook, the Ilkeston Safer Neighbourhood team from Derbyshire Police, they've been sharing that as part of Operation Scepter, their officers today are joining forces with the Manor Foundation at Ilkeston Town Football Club on Allsworth Road, and they're going to be offering advice about knife crime and crime prevention, so you can pop along and have a chat with them if you have any concerns. And they'll also have a knife amnesty bin with them and encourage anyone with unwanted knives to hand them in. So if you've got any old knives you don't use anymore, basically you can take them along and drop them in the amnesty bin, and any knives handed in will be safely disposed of, and it could prevent them getting into the wrong hands. So today's event then, they are over at Ilkeston Town Football Club on Allsworth Road. That's today between 11 and 12 with a pop-up stand. They've got Operation Scepter events taking place right throughout this week. Tomorrow they're going to be doing a community engagement session from 1 at the Rutland Park, just outside of Ormiston School. On Thursday there'll be community engagement with a street meet from 9 a.m. on Ilkeston Marketplace. There's a knife sweep taking place on Friday, and they'll also have another pop-up stand this Saturday from 1 in the afternoon at Tesco in Ilkeston. You can find out more about what's happening with that and Operation Scepter all over on the Facebook page. Just search for Ilkeston Police SNT. We'd like to keep up to date with what you're doing as well. Don't forget you can tag us into your post. We'd love to give you a mention with what you're doing locally. You can find us at Erewash Sound on the socials. Tag us when you're making a post and we can give you a mention. ...7.54 now for you Tuesday morning. Time for my quiz all about numbers. It's what I like to call vital statistics. And no matter what the question is that I set for you, the answer will always be a number. That way you can have a good old guess. And we'll see just how close you can get on this morning's teaser. And on vital statistics, do you ever find yourself thinking, I'd do that if only I had more time? I mean, I love the idea of learning a new language, but you see, I fill my time so much that I don't even get a chance to stop and pick up a book. So no Spanish, no Japanese for me. No, just genuinely can't make the time. But let's say you had an extra hour in the day. What would you do with a bit of extra time? And that's what I want to know today. What percentage of Brits would use an extra hour in the morning for more sleep? Now, you see, this week I'd probably go along with that, but that's not usually where I am. What percentage of Brits would use an extra hour in the morning for more sleep? Is that what you would use an extra hour for? Let me know this morning. 88 440 on the text. Start your message with the word Erewash, or you can send me a WhatsApp to 0115 930 3450. On vital statistics, what percentage of Brits would use an extra hour in the morning for more sleep? If it wasn't for sleep, what would you use it for? I'd love to know. Go and join the conversation on our socials. We are at Erewash Sound, Facebook and Instagram at Erewash Sound. On vital statistics, what percentage of Brits would use an extra hour in the morning for more sleep?
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0: Marvin Gaye, I heard it through the grapevine. 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Just ask it to play Erewash Sound. It's me, Paul, with you then for a Tuesday morning on the Erewash Sound Breakfast Show. And right now, we're playing my quiz all about numbers, vital statistics, where today I want to know what percentage of Brits would use an extra hour in the morning for more sleep. Is that what you would use it for? Keep your thoughts coming in on the socials. We are at Erewash Sound. I'll recap all the ways you can get involved very shortly. We'll get a check at the travel news in the next 15 minutes, what's happening on the roads and the trains, right after we get up to date with the latest news and sport headlines. Now the time is 8 o'clock.
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4: From the Sky News Centre at 8. Donald Trump says he's paused planned military action against Iran after pressure from Gulf allies to give diplomacy more time. The US president claims serious negotiations are underway and says he's been told a deal could soon be reached. President Trump insists any agreement must guarantee there are no nuclear weapons for Iran.
5: I was asked by Saudi Arabia, Qatar, UAE and some others if we could put it off for 2 or 3 days, a short period of time, because they think that they are getting very close to making a deal.
4: But he's warning Tehran the US remains ready to launch large-scale strikes if talks collapse. The head of Channel 4 insists it acted quickly and appropriately to allegations of sexual assault on Married at First Sight UK. It's removed all previous seasons of the reality show from its streaming platforms following claims in a BBC report. The unemployment rate's gone up, with job vacancies at their lowest level in 5 years. It rose from 4.9% in February to 5% in March. Sir Keir Starmer's assembling his new-look cabinet for the first time today after insisting he wouldn't walk away from Downing Street. Today's meeting is the first since Wes Streeting resigned as Health Secretary and called on the Prime Minister to quit. Meanwhile, ministers say a new specialist law enforcement unit will target criminal gangs operating from so-called dodgy shops on our high streets.
6: We've announced £30 million of new money, 75 police officers, and a much more effectively targeted operation right around the country to bring the system together. So that's the National Crime Agency, the police, trading standards, revenue and customs.
4: That's Security Minister Dan Jarvis, who will oversee the new operation. Trading Standards estimates as many as half of convenience stores and vape shops in some areas could have links with organised crime. And Arsenal will be confirmed as Premier League champions if Manchester City lose to Bournemouth this evening. The leaders are 5 points clear at the top following a 1-0 victory against Burnley. That's the latest. I'm Faye Rowlands.
7: And from Erewash Sound, I'm Ben Mellor. Officials at Derbyshire Police have written to pubs and bars across Erewash and the wider county on how to prepare for the upcoming World Cup. The 2026 FIFA World Cup is being held in North America, across the US, Mexico and Canada. But back here, new guidance has been written about how licensed venues should prepare for the tournament, which is expected to see thousands of people watching and celebrating at the local. It sets out how owners and operators should prepare for extended opening hours, prevent alcohol-related disorder, work with local pub watch schemes, and ensure staff are trained up. Next, it's been revealed men in Derbyshire have been unable to get a vasectomy on the NHS or join a waiting list for nearly a year. Derbyshire Community Health Services, which runs Ilkeston Hospital, is commissioned to deliver the county-wide service for the medical procedure. However, last June it paused new referrals because it had nearly 1,200 patients on its waiting list, while it can only carry out 1,010 procedures each year. DCHS has apologised for the pause, but says with the backlog now down to 261, it expects to restart services soon. And finally, local bus company Trent Barton has announced a new partnership with Visit Peak District in Derbyshire to encourage people to get out and explore without a car. The organisations will work together to highlight the benefits of travelling by bus, saying it saves money, reduces the carbon footprint and helps protect the area's landscapes. Tourism plays a vital role in Derbyshire's economy, contributing an estimated £3.6 billion in value each year. There's more news online at erewashsound.com.
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7: A wet start across Erewash with heavy, blustery rain, but it will start to die down later, making way for occasional sunny spells. Otherwise mild with some moderate breezes and a high temperature of 18 degrees Celsius.
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0: It's 4 minutes past eight. A very good morning to you and welcome along. It is a Tuesday. It's the 19th of May and it's me, Paul Stacey, with the Erewash Sound Breakfast Show. Hope you're doing fine and well this morning. It is a bit of a grey, dreary, damp and blustery start to the day today. I know, how many words can I add into that? It is just out and about. 11 degrees Celsius right now over at Little Eaton. Lots to come on today's show. Our retro charts back to 1966 after nine today. Right now, though, on vital statistics, I want to know what percentage of Brits would use an extra hour in the morning for more sleep. Get your thoughts coming in on the socials. I'll give you a full recap after we start the hour with Olivia Dean.
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It's Olivia Dean, Man I Need, on the Erewash Sound Breakfast Show. Love music, love Erewash. It's me, Paul, with you for a Tuesday morning. Still to come, we'll chat the travel news in just a moment. Music 2 from Whitney Houston. Before that, time for a recap. 8 minutes past 8 for your Tuesday morning. Time for a recap on my quiz all about numbers. It's what I like to call vital statistics. And no matter what the question is that I set for you, the answer will always be a number. That way you can have a good old guess. And we'll see just how close you can get on this morning's teaser. And on vital statistics, do you ever find yourself thinking, oh, I'd do that if I only had more time? I mean, I do love the idea of learning a new language, but it really is just an idea, because I fill my time so much I don't even get a chance to stop and pick up a book to read. So you know what, I just have to make do with learning how to order beer wherever I'm going in the world. That's pretty much it, highlights of my language learning. So what would you do with a bit of extra time then? If you've got an extra hour in the day, what would you do with it? And I want to know today, what percentage of Brits would use an extra hour in the morning for more sleep? Is that what you would go for, or would you try and do something more productive in with a hypothetical extra hour? I haven't got this, by the way. What percentage of Brits would use an extra hour in the morning for more sleep? Keep your thoughts coming in on the socials at Erewash Sound, Facebook and Instagram at Erewash Sound. What percentage of Brits would use an extra hour in the morning for more sleep? You can drop me a text, 88 440, start your message with the word Erewash, or you can send me a WhatsApp, send that to 01159303450. On vital statistics, what percentage of Brits would use an extra hour in the morning for more sleep? You know what, I'm going to get up feeling as tired as I did this morning. Maybe that would be me this week, but that's not a typical week. I think I'm just ready for a holiday, which luckily is on the way for me next week. Right then, we'll get a check of the travel news in just a moment after music from Whitney Houston now. This is How Will I Know on Erewash Sound.

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0: It's 8:15, an update to the travel news. Bostock's Lane in Long Eaton, there is queue in traffic up towards the M1 and A52 Island. Traffic's heavy along Petersham Road, back to the Wilsthorpe Island. Heading the other way on Petersham Road, heading into Long Eaton, there's queues approaching the Wilsthorpe Island. Derby Road in Long Eaton, heavy traffic from the Wilsthorpe Island down towards the Green and staying busy on Nottingham Road from the Green out towards Station Road. Tamworth Road in Sawley, that's slow moving from Draycott Road as you head towards the railway station. Rushy Lane in Sandyacre, there are delays down towards the M1 and A52. Ladywood Road in Kirkhallam, queues building at Little Hallam Hill as you make your way into Ilkeston. The A610 heading Nottingham bound, there's congestion towards the M1 at junction 26, and the A38 southbound through Derby, there is heavy traffic from the A6 junction down to the Markeaton Island. On the rails, trains departing on time out of Long Eaton and Ilkeston stations in the next hour. That is what I have for the moment. If you can update me, 88440 is my text number. Start your message with the word Erewash, or you can pick up the phone, 0115 930 3450, as long as it's safe and legal to do so. More travel news to come in around about half an hour's time.

0: is the Carpenters and Please Mr. Postman on the Erewash Sound Breakfast Show. It is a Tuesday morning with me, Paul, 19 minutes past eight. Thank you for all of your thoughts and suggestions so far on vital statistics. Morning to Natalie Harper, who says her. She says, where is this extra hour? Sadly, it's only hypothetical. I can't create this extra hour. Sharon Shelton says she'd love an extra hour to lie in bed in the morning, if only. Whilst Ted says, yes, please, but only if vital statistics pushes to an hour later, so he doesn't have to wake so early. Yeah, that is kind of the thing, is if we had an extra hour, what would that do to our timings in the day? Where would it be? Would 7 o'clock stay where it was? Would we have to move things on? It gets very confusing. Thankfully, this is all hypothetical. However, I do want to know today on vital statistics, my quiz all about numbers. What percentage of Brits would use an extra hour in the morning for more sleep? Is that what you would do? Final chance to get involved. 88 440 on the text. Start your message with the word Erewash or go and leave me a comment on the socials. I am at Erewash Sound. On vital statistics, what percentage of Brits would use an extra hour in the morning for more sleep? I've got music to play from the New Radicals and we'll get the answer to this morning's teaser on the way for you next.
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0: I'm Coach Sal, and in this instalment, we're talking about how different types of exercise affect our bodies. 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
4: Past 8 for your Tuesday morning. Time to round up today's teaser on vital statistics. I wanted to know today then, what percentage of Brits would use an extra hour in the morning for more sleep? Thank you for all of your thoughts and suggestions. Natalie Harper says her. She says, where is this extra hour? Like I say, sadly it's hypothetical, but Natalie goes for 56%. Keith Holder says he'd go for 30 minutes of lying and 30 minutes of extra time. That's very efficient, Keith. Goes for 65%. Sally Woodcock said she would use it all for sleeping and enjoy every minute of it, but that's just her. Goes with 64%. Alison Devine says 78%. Sharon Shelton would love an extra hour's lying in bed in the morning. She says, if only. Goes for 70%. John in Beeston says the last time he had a good night's sleep, he was in a cot. He says, extra hour for more sleep. He'd pay for that. Goes for 79%. Emily Whitehead says, all low. Going 80%. She said she could always do with another hour. Mrs. Spondon Interloper says not her, as she's up at 5:30 a.m. regardless, but tries with 63%. Oliver says there's plenty that he could do with an extra hour, so only goes for 22%. Ted says yes please, but only if vital statistics pushes to an hour later, so he doesn't have to wake up so early. Goes for 43%. And Gary Hodgkinson says sorry, he's a bit of an overlay. Goes for a lot of wild guess at 45%. Thank you very much, then, for all of your thoughts and suggestions this morning. I can tell you, the answer is lower than many of you have suggested this morning. Yeah, the answer is 35%, so only just over a third of us. 35% of Brits would choose more sleep if they had an extra hour in the morning, according to a survey of 2,000 adults for Kellogg's. Well done to Ted, then, this morning, our closest guess. 8% away with a guess of 43%, but Ted was our closest this morning. So why is it so low at here, you ask? Well, seemingly, there are lots of other things we'd do with that extra hour. I'll give you some highlights of what else we said in the survey that we'd do with that. Right after music from the New Radicals, if you get what you give on Erroshs Sound.

It's the New Radicals on the Erewash Sound Breakfast Show for your Tuesday morning. Thank you for playing along with Vital Statistics. We learned today then that 35% of Brits would choose more sleep if they had an extra hour in the morning, according to a survey of 2,000 adults for Kellogg's. Well done to Ted then, our closest guest this morning, 8 away with a guess of 43%. Well done to you. Thank you as well to Gary, to Oliver, the Spondon Interlopers, Emma, John, Sharon, Alison, Sally, Keith and Natalie, all for getting involved on this morning's teaser. So then, if only around about a third of us then are going to have more sleep if we had this mythical, hypothetical extra hour, what would the rest of us do with it? And seemingly, we're quite split on it. That's why it is so low. 18% said they'd use their extra hour for exercise. 17% would use it for relaxation. And just 10% would take the time for a proper breakfast, according to the research. Now, if you mean proper breakfast, like actually having like a fry-up and stuff, I mean, that would be a great idea, apart from the fact that I don't think my waistline would agree with that. But I love the idea of having time to have a proper sit-down breakfast every day. That would be amazing. So, you know what, maybe that's where I'd go with it. Or maybe I'd give that a go of learning a language that I've never started yet. Maybe one day. Thank you for getting involved on Vital Statistics. We'll have another teaser, another chance for you to get involved. Thursday's show, just before 8 o'clock on Erewash Sound.

0: David Guetta and Kelly Rowland, that is When Love Takes Over on Erewash Sound. I'd just like to say a very good morning to the team at Morley's Print and Publishing Limited. They are on Park Road in Ilkeston. Now, Morley's Print and Publishing are a member of the Erewash Sound 100 Club Business Directory. That means to get mentions just like that one on the radio by signing up over at erewashsound.com. It is a Tuesday morning with me, Paul. We'll check the travel news in the next 15 minutes and Level 42 plays for you next.
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0: The latest news headlines at 8:35. Donald Trump says he's called off what he calls a very major attack on Iran after calls from the leaders of several Gulf nations. The US president says he's waiting to see if any progress can be made in peace negotiations, but has also warned his military could strike at a moment's notice. Channel 4 says it's launched an external review following allegations of sexual offences by three former Married at First Sight UK contestants. The broadcaster says the well-being of its contributors is its top priority. The rate of unemployment risen slightly. Figures show it's hit 5% in March, up from 4.9% in February. And Luke Littler, Cynthia Erivo and Matt Lucas are among the stars receiving honours at Windsor Castle later. The Teenage Darts World No. 1 will receive an MBE for services to sport.
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3: Manchester City boss Pep Guardiola will reportedly leave the club at the end of the season, bringing to an end one of the most successful managerial spells in the history of football. The Spaniard has been in the role for 10 years, winning a total of 20 trophies, including the Premier League title 6 times and the Champions League. Elsewhere, Arsenal are on the brink of becoming top-flight champions for the first time in 22 years, following a 1-0 victory home to already relegated Burnley. The leaders are 5 points clear at the top. Boss Mikel Arteta feels not conceding in their last four games in all competitions says a lot.
4: The desire that every single player shows in their defensive duties, their behaviours, the way they work for each other is phenomenal. It's a lot of work put it by all the coaches as well. And we all know the importance of that and how many results and wins we have because of that.
3: They'll clinch the title if nearest challengers Manchester City failed to win at Bournemouth this evening. At the other end, a draw for Tottenham away to Chelsea in their London derby should be enough to secure their safety. The Scotland squad for this summer's World Cup will be announced this morning. Ross Stewart and Ollie McBurney will be looking to benefit from Middlesbrough forward Tommy Conway's ankle injury. The Independent Commission hearing into alleged spying by Southampton ahead of their Championship playoff semi-final is due to take place today. The South Coast club were charged with a breach of EFL regulations earlier this month, having been reported for an incident at Middlesbrough's training ground ahead of the first leg of their last four clash. Southampton are due to face Hull for a place in the Premier League on Saturday. And Surrey have suffered their first defeat of the season in Division 1 of cricket's county championship after being thrashed by an innings and 127 runs away to Yorkshire. The visitors were bowled out for 155 in their second go with the bat, including 34 for Dom Sibley at Headingley. Hampshire secured a draw against leaders and title holders Nottinghamshire. In Division 2, England Test captain Ben Stokes was out for 45 as pace setters Durham played out a rain-affected stalemate against Kent.
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0: Level 42 and Running in the Family on the Erewash Sound Breakfast Show. It is a Tuesday morning. It's me, Paul, with you. I'm here until Emma Duffy takes over with your happy half hour. Before we wrap up today, though, lots still to come on the show. After nine today, our retro chart is back to 1966. We'll get you our number four single as we count down this week's chart. Also, as well, we've got a look at what's happening on your doorstep around the area before nine. We'll get a check of the latest travel news in a moment after music from Cheryl Lynn plays on the way for you next.
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0: It's 8.49, an update to the travel news. A52 on the Nottingham bound side. There is queuing traffic at the Bardales Island. Traffic remaining congested up to Bramcott Island. So heavy traffic heading towards Nottingham on the A52. Town Street in Sandyacre. There are some long queues heading up to the crossroads with Derby Road. Bostock's Lane in Long Eaton. We've still got queuing traffic up towards the M1 and A52 Island. Traffic is tailing back along Petersham Road back to the Wilsthorpe Island. Derby Road in Long Eaton. There's heavy traffic from the Wilsthorpe Island heading towards the town centre at the Green, and traffic remaining heavy on Nottingham Road out of Long Eaton as you head from the Green towards Station Road. On the rails, trains departing on time out of Long Eaton and Ilkeston stations in the next hour. That is what I have for the moment. If you can update me, any issues I'm not reporting, 88 440 is my text number. Start your message with the word Erewash, or you can pick up the phone 0115 930 3450 as long as it is safe and legal to do so. Right then, final check of the travel news on the way in around about 20 minutes time. We'll take a look what's happening around the local area after Samantha Mumba now. It's Got to Tell You on Erewash Sound.

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Music from Taylor Swift to come in just a moment. First though, 8:54, and a look at what's happening on your doorstep in and around the local area. And Erewash Walking Month continues today. There are more free walks taking place across the borough, helping people to get active and enjoy nature and meet others along the way. This morning, there is a free accessible walk at Strawsbridge Nature Reserve in Ilkeston being organised by Sofa to Stroll. Starts at 10:30. The gentle walk is designed for people living with long-term health conditions and offers a supportive, inclusive way to enjoy the outdoors at your own pace. The route is suitable for wheelchairs and pushchairs, with toilets and free parking available. However, booking is required. Also this morning, the Nutbrook Walking for Health. They're leading the Nutbrook and Woodside Circular. They're heading off from the Pod in Ilkeston, and it's a steady 4-mile countryside walk and social stroll, and it also begins at 10:30 today. And remember, there are dozens more walks taking place throughout this month as well, for all ages and abilities even. You can get all the details you need over at erewashsound.com. 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To the news at 9 now, this is Taylor Swift and the Fate of Ophelia on Erewash Sound.

0: That is Taylor Swift on the Erewash Sound Breakfast Show. It is a Tuesday morning. It's me, Paul, with you. Still to come then on today's show, before Emma Duffy's up with your happy half hour, we've got our retro chart this week. We're back to May of 1966. We'll get you our number four single on the countdown from 60 years ago this week. That's on the way very shortly. We'll get our final check of what's happening on the roads and the trains and our travel update this morning as well. All still to come then, right after the latest news and sport headlines. The time is 9 o'clock.
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6: From the Sky News Centre at 9, Donald Trump says he's called off what he calls a major attack on Iran after calls from the leaders of several Gulf nations. The US president says he's waiting to see if any progress can be made in peace negotiations, but has also warned his military could strike at a moment's notice. Channel 4 has removed all series of Married at First Sight UK from its streaming platform after serious allegations were made by former contestants. The broadcaster has launched an external review into claims of sexual assault involving participants on the show. Channel 4 says the well-being of contributors is its top priority. Chief Executive Priya Dogra says concerns were handled sensitively.
7: I hope you'll understand that I can't comment on the specific allegations that the men deny, not least because we have a duty of care to all our contributors and are mindful of their privacy. I can address the BBC's claim that we failed in our duty of care to some of our contributors. I believe that wasn't the case.
6: Unemployment has risen as vacancies slumped to their lowest level in 5 years. Figures suggest the jobless rate rose to 5% in the 3 months to March. Work and Pension Secretary Pat McFadden believes the figures are encouraging given the impact of the Iran war.
8: They underlined the fact that the economy was going in the right direction at the start of the year, but the UK, like all other countries, won't be able to escape the effects of what's happening in the Middle East, either on prices or on the labour market as the year unfolds.
6: John Swinney says he's confident he'll be voted in as Scotland's first minister later. The SNP won 58 seats in the recent election, falling short of a majority. Arsenal have taken another step towards Premier League glory with a 1-0 win against Burnley. They sit 5 points clear at the top of the table. And Luke Littler and Cynthia Erivo are among the stars receiving honours at Windsor Castle later. The Teenage Darts World No. 1 will receive an MBE for services to sport. That's the latest. I'm Faye Rowlands.
9: And from Erewash Sound, I'm Ben Mellor. Officials at Derbyshire Police have written to pubs and bars across Erewash and the wider county on how to prepare for the upcoming World Cup. The 2026 FIFA World Cup is being held in North America, across the US, Mexico and Canada. But back here, new guidance has been written about how licensed venues should prepare for the tournament, which is expected to see thousands of people watching and celebrating at the local. It sets out how owners and operators should prepare for extended opening hours, prevent alcohol-related disorder, work with local pub watch schemes and ensure staff are trained up. Next, it's been revealed men in Derbyshire have been unable to get a vasectomy on the NHS or join a waiting list for nearly a year. Derbyshire Community Health Services, which runs Ilkeston Hospital, is commissioned to deliver the countywide service for the medical procedure. However, last June it paused new referrals because it had nearly 1,200 patients on its waiting list, while it can only carry out 1,010 procedures each year. DCHS has apologised for the pause, but says with the backlog now down to 261, it expects to restart services soon. And finally, local bus company Trent Barton has announced a new partnership with Visit Peak District in Derbyshire to encourage people to get out and explore without a car. The organisations will work together to highlight the benefits of travelling by bus, saying it saves money, reduces the carbon footprint and helps protect the area's landscapes. Tourism plays a vital role in Derbyshire's economy, contributing an estimated £3.6 billion in value each year. There's more news online at erewashsound.com.
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9: A wet start across Erewash with heavy, blustery rain, but it will start to die down later, making way for occasional sunny spells. Otherwise mild with some moderate breezes and a high temperature of 18 degrees Celsius.
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0: It's 4 minutes past nine. A very good morning to you and welcome along. It is the final half an hour of the Erewash Sound Breakfast Show, but it's your Tuesday, the 19th of May. It's me, Paul Stacey, with you through until 9:30. That is when Emma Duff is here with your happy half hour, putting a smile onto your face, getting your workday morning firmly underway. Gordon Slaney looks after you through the morning and into the afternoon on daytime with Jason's Pharmacy. Kirsty Corbett's got your afternoon show. That is from 1 today. And Lee Everest is on Erewash Sound Drive with your travel news between 4 and 7. Our final check of the travel news this morning in just a moment after our retro chart is back to 1966.
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It's 9:05 on the Erewash Sound Breakfast Show. It's where we count down the chart from this week, but not from this year. And all this week, we are heading back to May of 1966. Years ago this week, your top 10 was looking something like this. At 10, Bob Dylan with Rainy Day Women, numbers 12 and 35. At 9, The Merseys and Sorrow. And at 8, Crispy and St. Peter's and Pied Piper. At 7, Dusty Springfield and You Don't Have to Say You Love Me. And just missing out on the play this week at number 6, it was Roy C and Shotgun Wedding. Those songs missing out on a play because we started our retro chart yesterday. At 5, a new entry for the Rolling Stones and Paint It Black. As we continue our retro chart back to May of 1966, it's climbing 9 places from last week's 13. At number 4, 60 years ago this week on the retro chart, this is the Troggs and Wild Thing.

0: Up 9 places from last week's 13 to number 4 on our retro chart back to May of 1966. That's the Troggs and Wild Thing. So then, where do we go for our number 3 single? We continue our retro chart back 60 years ago this week. We'll do that for you just after 9 on tomorrow's Erewash Sound Breakfast Show.
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0: It's 9:10, final check of the travel news this morning. A52 on the Nottingham bound side, there is still congestion as you head from Bardales up to the Bramcote Island. Derby Road in Long Eaton, there's heavy traffic from the Wilsthorpe Island as you head towards the Green and into the town centre. Other than that though, the rest of our main routes are looking pretty good as we head into the working day for your Tuesday morning. And on the rails, trains departing on time out of Long Eaton and Ilkeston stations in the next hour. That is what I have for you this morning. There is more travel news throughout the day on our website. Just head to the travel pages at erewashsound.com for all the very latest. And keeping you posted throughout the afternoon, it is Lee Everest on Erewash Sound Drive with your travel news between 4 and 7. Before we go on the Erewash Sound Breakfast Show, love music, love Erewash, this is Alison Limerick.

0: Alison Limerick, Where Love Lives, all but rounding off the Erewash Sound Breakfast Show with Specsavers Eastwood, caring for your eyes. 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Thank you very much for your company on the show today. It's been great to have you along. It is me, Paul, then, back with you tomorrow morning from 7. We'll do it all over again. We'll have another play of my record of the week from Gracie Abrams. We'll continue our retro chart back 60 years ago this week, back to May of 1966, to get our number 3 single on the countdown. And of course, we've got all the latest news, sport and travel updates to get you on your way tomorrow morning from 7. If you want to drop me a line in the meantime, I would love to hear from you as always. You can find me on Instagram. I am there at Paul Stacey Show, or you can drop me an email to paul.stacey@erewashsound.com. Whatever you're up to today, I hope you have a lovely Tuesday. I mean, weather-wise today, well, do you know what? Let's go with the positive. After today, the weather is on the up. And what I mean by that is dry, sunny and getting much warmer. Even as we head to a bank holiday weekend, which sounds unheard of. Today, however, we have to deal with more of the same. So it is sunshine and showers throughout the day today. So hopefully you'll find a dry spell to go out and get some fresh air and exercise today. However, not guaranteed, because we've still got the same kind of mixed bag we've had for ages. So for me then, planning to get out for a run today. That is my aim on my dinner break today. Like I say, every chance that I'm going to end out in the rain today. But I do want to get out, so you know what, I'll have a shower when I get back, it'll all be fine. And then later on this evening, hoping to have a nice relaxing evening at home. I think I'm ready for that later on today. But whatever you're up to, I hope you have a lovely one. Emma is up next with your happy half hour, but before we go on the Erewash Sound Breakfast Show, I've got music for you still to come from Alex Warren and Fever Dream. I've got Black Box, Ride on Time, still to come. And we ran off with Kian Ducrow and I'll Be Waiting before 9:30.
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0: So there are your songs you've got coming up on the way. Later today on Erewash Sound, it's Lee Everest on Erewash Sound Drive. He's got your travel news sorted for your way home. That is between 4 and 7. Kirsty Corbett's got your afternoon show. That is from 1 today. Gordon Slaney looks after you through the morning and into the afternoon on Daytime with Jason's Pharmacy. And Emma Duffy is up next for your happy half hour. Have a wonderful Tuesday. Whatever you've got in store, I'll see you bright and early tomorrow morning. Morning at 7.
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6: Good morning. It is a Tuesday. It is a Tuesday. It's not like I was sneezing then. It's a Tuesday here on Erewash Sound. How are you getting on this morning? Thanks there to Paul for the breakfast show. He'll be back with you as usual, bright early from 7 a.m. tomorrow. Got some great music to get you in the Tuesday mood with Phil Collins and the Beach Boys on the way. They're kicking off everything today. This is Karen Ramirez, Looking for Love, right here on Erewash Sound.

Vegas around. It's the Beach Boys right here on the Happy Half Hour this Tuesday. And I'm going to play that for the team at Root & Chaplin on Tamworth Road in Long Eaton. They're a member of the Erewash Sound 100 Club Business Directory, and you can get mentions for your business too by simply signing up at erewashsound.com. Coming up now though, it's the studio from Phil Collins.

0: Mr. Phil Collins playing for you here on the Happy Half Hour now. How do you fancy a brilliant night out packed with huge laughs and top-class stand-up comedy? Thanks to our friends at Valent Live, we've got two tickets up for grabs to see the incredible live comedy, The Last Laugh Comedy Club, on Friday the 29th of May. In the live lounge, it features some of the best comedy talent on the UK circuit. Hosting the night is your superb Barry Dodds, alongside rising comedy star Roman Harris, the brilliantly relatable Katie Tracy, and headliner Justin Morehouse. Yes, young Kenny from Phoenix Nights. It's a proper live comedy experience. No gimmicks, just big laughs and four fantastic acts guaranteed to have you crying with laughter. 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The competition closes at the end of Thursday, the 21st of May. Get involved now and good luck. Stay with me, don't you go anywhere. I've got great music lined up on the Happy Half Hour from Take That Next.
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Kylie Plainview here on the Happy Half Hour. I don't know about you, but I can't wait for her new Netflix documentary to drop. I think it's on May the 20th. I keep just seeing little snippets all over the socials. It looks absolutely amazing. I have loved Kylie since her Neighbours Day, so I can't wait to see that. Apparently, this got all about her relationship with Jason Donovan, Michael Hutchence, everything she's been through. But she is just, oh, honestly, she's amazing. I think she's nearly 60 as well, and she still looks absolutely fantastic. And before that, we had Take That, the latest from them, You're a Superstar. You have got Gordon. He's up at 10. He's going to be taking you through your Tuesday morning daytime. And I'll be back as usual with another happy half hour from 9:30 tomorrow. But taking us up to the news at 10, I've got music on the way from ABBA and Journey. Have a fantastic day, whatever you're up to, and I'll catch you tomorrow.

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5: From the Sky News Centre at 10, Donald Trump says the US military was going to renew its attacks on Iran today, but he's holding off at the request of several Gulf leaders. The American president says negotiations are underway, but warns he'll launch a large-scale assault if needed. It's a war that started nearly 3 months ago with a deadly strike on an Iranian school. Two brothers who rushed to help say the area of Minab's still reeling from that attack.
6: We were faced with an unbelievably horrifying scene. We were terrified and in shock. We were wondering if we were in a nightmare or awake and couldn't believe what we were seeing.
5: The government says that there must be consequences after three women who appeared on Married at First Sight UK alleged they were the victims of sexual offences. Channel 4 has removed all previous seasons of the reality show from its streaming platforms and says it's launched an external review. The rate of unemployment in Britain has gone up from 4.9% to 5% in the 3 months to March. Vacancies are at their lowest level in 5 years. British scientists are calling on the government to put a blanket ban on so-called toxic forever chemicals. They're found in products like non-stick pans. Dr. Francesca Ginley from the Marine Conservation Society thinks the government needs to act faster.
7: At the moment, the restrictions are just not coming quick enough, and we're restricting these chemicals one by one, which is just going to take far too long.
5: The government says it has a plan to tackle PFAS use. Elsewhere, the energy price cap is expected to rise by 13% in July due to soaring wholesale costs caused by the Iran war. Ofgem's price cap will go up by £209 a year to £1,850 for a typical dual-fuel household. And Dart star Luke Littler is getting an MBE for services to sport later. England midfielder Ella Toon's also being recognised at Windsor Castle. That's the latest. I'm Faye Rowlands.
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9: A wet start across Erewash with heavy, blustery rain, but it will start to die down later, making way for occasional sunny spells. Otherwise mild with some moderate breezes and a high temperature of 18 degrees Celsius.
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11: Well, hello there. A very good morning to you. It's not a nice morning, though, is it? It's grey, horrible, miserable out there. Many thanks to Emma. She'll be back tomorrow at 9:30 with a happy half hour. Let's cheer ourselves up, though, with some decent music, yeah? We've got Olivia Newton-John on the way, and we'll start off today with Teddy Swims.
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That's Olivia Newton-John there, wanting to get physical at this time of the morning. Way too early for that sort of thing. He's down. Once again, then, a very good morning to you. Tuesday the 19th of May. It's flying by, isn't it, this month? Let's have a chat about what we'll be talking about today, then. After 12 o'clock, then, we've got the disco at dinner for you. Two tunes to have a little boogie around to. The humorous headline of the day will finish off the show today. And I've got a brain teaser lined up for you. Now, yesterday, it was very easy. Everyone I spoke to since said, that's easy. I'm going soft in my old age. However, I've set you one today. I don't think anyone's going to get this. I really, really don't. Without Googling, which is just cheating. So what I'm going to do, I'm going to actually open up the lines on this one, because I don't think you're going to get it. I think it's one of the best ones I've ever come out with. So there you go. So that's all coming up, the brain teaser, later on. After 11 o'clock then, I've got those strange but true facts. And I've also got the Wonder of Two, where I play you two back-to-back one-hit wonders this hour. Then we'll be talking about the following. Pet toilets. Yes, there is such a thing as pet toilets. Jelly is back. Yay, jelly. I love jelly. Sorry, can't make it. That's one of the subjects as well. And tech stress. Don't even start me on some of the tech. Two to chill to, round about 10:30 this hour. Two back-to-back chill out tunes. And we're going back to the 60s for both of those ones. Some local events I'll bring your way. What's happening within our wonderful borough. And let's get into today's fact of the day then. Male otters will hold pups hostage to force their mothers to give up food. It's a bit harsh, isn't it? Cursing can give you a sense of calm, control and well-being. We change our voice when we talk to people we like, apparently. And bees are capable of performing basic math and understand the concept of zero. How do you know that? How do you know that? I have no idea. A human liver can regenerate even after 50% of it has been removed. And your dog probably dreams about you. According to researchers, dogs likely dream about their owners' faces, smells and pleasant experiences that they've had with them. A couple more for you. According to the show's design department, Killian Murphy smoked more than 3,000 herbal cigarettes while playing Tommy Shelby in Peaky Blinders. Blimey. And finally then, the total weight of all the ants on Earth is about the same as the total weight of all the humans on Earth. That's a hell of a lot of ants. Ella Langley's on the way with Choosing Texas, and this is Van Morrison.

0: can tell.
1: It's really grown on me, this tune. I do like it. Ella Langley, her new single called Choosing Texas. Oh. Just in time for a surprise, partner. Yeah, I do like that one. Proper country music. And speaking of country music then, the Hit for Six Outdoor Festival, Nashville Nights, will be held at West Hallam White Rose Cricket Club on Captain Fiddle Lane this Sunday, the 24th of May, from 2 in the afternoon until 9:30 in the evening. 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Yes, we're going to be down there. Come and say hello to us. This is a great outdoor country music festival with music for all country tastes. 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It is a chance to dig out your hats and boots with some friends in low places and put a blanket on the ground. A limited number of tickets are still available from just £10 plus booking fee. 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And this event is supported by TN Installations, Derbyshire County Council, and of course Areawash Sound then. Tech stress then. You know when tech is meant to make life easier but somehow it just ruins your whole day instead? Well, a new poll says the number one thing that sends us over the edge is dropping your phone and smashing it. Oh, there's nothing worse, is there? Nothing worse. Nothing hits the soul like watching that screen crack in slow motion. Other top frustrations include those impossible, prove you're not a robot test. What's that about, yeah? And the ones where you're squinting at blurry traffic lights like it's an eye exam. And being connected to the internet with absolutely no actual internet. That's random, isn't it? People also stress over sending messages to the wrong person. Typo in important emails and waking up to find your phone didn't charge at all. On average, we deal with tech stress twice a day, which honestly feels low. I think that feels low. It's about 500 times a day for me, but there you go. Right, stick the kettle on. I've got two to chill to on the way. That's after we've heard from Bruce Springsteen. And before Brucey Boy, we've got the Kaiser Chiefs. They play next.
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Bruce Springsteen there and Born in the USA, a big finish to that one, wasn't he? Teach Chill 2 on the way. First, a little chat about this. Sorry, can't make it. You ever thought of excuses when you don't really want to go anywhere? Sorry, can't make it then. Many of us are experts at telling fibs to avoid events such as weddings or birthday parties. And nearly 4 in 10 of us tell white lies about being double booked when we actually have no plans whatsoever. And 1 in 10 parents lies that their child is sick. Shame on you. While around 1 in 20 millennials, that's 28 to 43 year olds, claim their pet has fallen ill as a get out story. And pulling a sickie is the most popular excuse for Gen Zers, that's kiddies, under 25s and millennials as well. So, well, if you can't make it, you can't make it, can you? There you go, fine. Right, it's time for Teacher Chill 2 then, and they both come from the 60s. Your chance now to sit back and rewind and wind down as well, indeed, with a nice hot brew in your hand then. So we've got the Flower Pot Men on the way with Let's Go to San Francisco. That's from 1967. And a year earlier then, 1966 for this one. Loneliness. This is the Walker Brothers.

0: That's the flower pot man, then. Not Bill and Ben. Flubberdub Weed. No, not them. No, no, no. The original flower pot man. And let's go to San Francisco, finishing off today's 2 to Chill 2. Do that all again tomorrow, around about half past 10. Very good morning to you, and a good morning to the team at Cooper's Dog Grooming. They're on Bath Street in Ilkeston, and they're a member of the Aerial Sound 100 Club Business Directory. And just like Cooper's Dog Grooming, you can get mentions for your business too by signing up at aerialsound.com then. Okay, what we're going to talk about now? Where was I? Oh, yes, check my lovely friends next door, the Cottmerley Community Network. It's their Lunch Club Tuesday, every Tuesday in term time only, and it's from midday today till 2 in the afternoon. And the full address is the Vernon Suites, which is next door to Erewas Sound, 29 at Vernon Street. Hot drinks and biscuits served throughout, and light lunch available at noon. I'll tell you about the lunch in a sec. They've got loads of activities going on Wi-Fi. They're a lovely bunch of people. Just go in and have a pop in and have a chat with them. Everyone's welcome. If you want a little bit more information on that before you go, give them a call, 01159 443 172, for more details. And the lunch today, then, they are lovingly preparing for you, is a lasagna with potato wedges and garlic bread. And for pudding, I'm salivating now. Bread and butter pudding, homemade bread and butter pudding. Sounds lovely, doesn't it? Okay, so yeah, get yourself there next door, Cottmerley Community Network, for their lunch club today. Jelly is back then, talking about food. Jelly, yes, jelly is back. Proper old school jelly. Sales are up nearly 50% compared to last year. And the top flavours right now are raspberry and orange. Strawberry man myself, but there you go. And it's not just the wobbly stuff in tubs, oh no. Chilled jelly desserts are up 21% too. People are even getting fancy with it. Searches for elderberry jelly have shot up 5 times over. And recipe searches are up by 400%. And apparently there's a whole group of jelly fans asking how to make things like creamy fruit jelly and lychee cream with pomegranate. That's not dessert, that's a science experiment. Basically, jelly's having a full-on comeback, and everyone's suddenly acting like they're on a cooking show. Oh, I used to love jelly as a kid, really, really did. More music on the way. We've got Walk the Moon with Shut Up and Dance, and Madonna plays next for you. Stay right there.
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7: And you can dance for inspiration.

also Walk the Moon and... Yeah, Short and Dance. Great tune, that one. You're listening to Morning Daytime with me, Gordon Slaney, on Aerial Sound in association with Jason's Pharmacy, proudly serving Long Eaton and Woolerton for NHS and private prescriptions and the Pharmacy First service. Lovely Kirsty Corbett. She just come in and brought me a cup of tea and a cake as well. It looks like a custard pastry thing and my favourite. God love her. Thank you very much indeed, Kirsty. Right, final talk a bit this hour. I don't know what you're going to make of this because I couldn't know what to make of this, to be honest. Pet toilets, okay? Yes, real pet toilets. Pet experts want toilets for dogs to be installed across Britain to reduce the amount of dog mess in parks and on footpaths. Data has revealed between 2020 to 2025, dog fouling increased by 8.3% and above 15% in the past year alone. To tackle the problem, a public toilet for pooches, complete with a lamppost for peeing, was trialled in Dublin last month. An expert from dog food brand Years.com are calling for the scheme to be imported to the UK. The dog toilet in the Irish capital included free waste bags for owners, and apparently it was very, very popular. So I really don't know what to say to that one, to be honest. But there you go. And who's going to monitor all these and clean them out and stuff like that? Probably more expense to the council, shall we say. Long time no play for this one. My song of the year so far, this has been... this is Brooke Coombe, then. And how can I tell you? This is Aerial Wash Sound. A very good morning.

Erewash Sound, love music, I love Erewash. It's 10:55 and a half, very good morning. Brooke Coombe here, and how can I tell you? What I can tell you is, coming up in the next hour then, we've got those strange but true facts. Stand by for those. Let's get towards the news from the Sky News Centre at 11 with Maloko, and this is Sing It Back.

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3: From the Sky News Centre at 11, a fourth case of meningitis has been confirmed in Reading. The UK Health Security Agency says the junior school pupil has links to other students who were infected in the same area. At least 130 people have now died following an outbreak of Ebola in the Democratic Republic of Congo. The World Health Organization says there are more than 500 suspected cases and called it an emergency of international concern. It's urging countries across the world not to be complacent about its spreading. Dr. Tedros Adhanom is the group's Director General.
4: I'm deeply concerned about the scale and the speed of the epidemic. We will convene the emergency committee today to advise us on temporary recommendations.
3: One of Channel 4's most popular reality shows has been removed from streaming following allegations of sexual offences during filming. Three women have come forward claiming they were victims while appearing on Married at First Sight UK. The broadcaster's denied it failed in its duty of care and says prompt and appropriate action was taken. Chief Executive Priya Dogra says they're also carrying out an external review.
5: I've seen the accounts of the women present in the Panorama programme, and their distress is obvious. I have huge sympathy for them. The welfare of our contributors is always of paramount importance.
3: Donald Trump says he's called off a planned attack on Iran with signs of progress on a potential peace deal. But the US president's warned his military could strike at a moment's notice if an agreement's not reached. The Transport Secretary is expected to announce HS2 trains will run slower than planned to save money. Heidi Alexander is expected to tell the Commons later that the maximum speed will be reduced to 199 miles per hour, down from the original aim of 244. And Manchester City aren't commenting on fresh reports that Pep Guardiola will stand down at the end of the season. There's been speculation about the future of the Spaniard, who has a year left on his contract. That's the latest. I'm Faye Rowland.
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6: A wet start across Aerowash with heavy, blustery rain, but it will start to die down later, making way for occasional sunny spells. Otherwise mild with some moderate breezes and a high temperature of 18 degrees Celsius.
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8: 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Blimey. Strange put through on the way. We've got Love Affair coming up first, and Irene Cara starts us off.
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there's some great tunes this morning, isn't there? Love Affair, back to the 60s with that one. And bringing on back the good times. It's 10 past 11 on the nose. Good morning. This hour, then, we'll be talking about the following subjects. Curry quirks. Do you not eat curries? What women want, apparently. Swan alert. This is a very serious subject, actually, this swan alert. Aging signs. I've got the Wonder of Two. They're lined up and queued to go very soon. Two back-to-back one-hit wonders for you. Some local events, what's happening within the borough, as always. And let's get into today's Strange But True, then. Here we go. You can actually see Russia from Alaska, given the correct weather conditions in the Bering Sea. Prairie dogs, they say hello by kissing. Fair enough. When you're reading, even silently, the muscles of your mouth, tongue and larynx are activated. Around 8 to 10% of people grind their teeth at night. The process is called sleep bruxism. We've only explored 0.001% of the ocean floor, apparently. It's that huge. And wind turbines, you know, them big propeller things, they kill between 10,000 and 100,000 birds each year in the UK alone. And in 1912, a man invented a human flying suit, jumped off the Eiffel Tower and fell to his death. Oh dear, shouldn't laugh really. He didn't think that through, did he? The Bermuda Triangle is no more hazardous than any other busy ocean route. And there's a condition in your body, I like this, there's a condition in which your body can brew alcohol. It's called auto-brewery syndrome. I need to find out about that one. And a penguin can reach depths of 550 metres. That's 550 metres in one dive. That's some diving, that, isn't it? And you don't like the sound of your own voice because of the bones in your head. This may be because it's making your voice sound deeper, experts say. And finally then, a lightning bolt is five times hotter than the surface of the sun. That's hot. However, it begs the question, we hear of people being struck by lightning all the time and they don't get a scratch on them, so I'm not quite sure how that works, but there you go. Music continues. We've got Lewis Capaldi's new tune coming up called Stay Love, and this is Everything But The Girl.

That's a new single from Lewis Capaldi called Stay Lover. The Olympic Pub, which you'll find on Station Road in Draycott, are having their family fun day this Sunday, the 24th, and it's from 11 o'clock in the morning. There'll be lots of stalls and activities, including dog training activities, handmade crafts and gifts, face painting, a treat stall for the pets, personalised gifts, if you want to get yourself a personalised gift, woodwork crafts on show, there's a teddy tombola, and food and refreshments, and lots more. All the stalls are from traders from within the area, showing off their wares and services. There will be a disco, there's a bouncy castle there, and plenty more for the whole community to enjoy. So much to tell you about that. If you want to get all the information on that, about the day, go to the Olympic Pub Draycott's Facebook page. Pets are obviously most welcome there as well. Aging signs then. Becoming forgetful, groaning when you get out of a chair, and that's me, and looking for glasses without realising you're wearing them are among the top triggers you're feeling your age, a study has found. A poll has found the average adult starts to worry about getting old at 40, with losing your keys and a receding hairline among the triggers for concern. Talking about me here, aren't they? Other signs of getting older include temporarily forgetting someone's name and using the phrase, when I was younger. Oh no. And 80% of us admit to walking into a room and forgetting why they've gone in there, with 20% saying it happens often. Yep. Unsurprisingly, the number one sign you're getting old is noticing wrinkles on your face, according to 4 in 10 of us. And this was followed by the realisation that your eyesight and hearing are getting worse. Sorry? Yeah, definitely me. That described me. Candy Staten is on the way, how he likes it to be pronounced. And Simple Minds will play next.

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That's the disco diva herself then, Candy Staten there, and Young Hearts Run Free. Don't forget, I've got the disco dinner coming up in around about an hour's time. Two more songs of that similar vein for you as well. My okay then, I've got the Wonder of Two on the way, where I play you two back-to-back one-hit wonders within this country. They did have success elsewhere, but just in this country they were classed as one-hit wonders. So I want to talk about this. It's quite serious as well, actually. This is Swan Alert, and I think the same will apply to ducks as well. Do you ever hear something so strange you have to hear it twice? Experts are warning that flocks of swans are turning pink because people keep feeding them mouldy bread. Proper pink, not majestic, not magical, just fungus-powdered feather dye. It's happening because of a fungus grows on old bread, and when the swans eat it, their feathers go brittle and can even snap off. A wildlife rescue team in Reading says some shopkeepers are dumping rotten food near rivers too, and the swans are tucking into that as well. They're begging people to stop chucking mouldy bread into the water because this pink feather syndrome can actually be dangerous for the birds. So, yeah, there you go. There's nothing wrong with going down to the pond with the grandkids, giving in some fresh bread and things like that, but just be careful when you take your bread, check sure it's got no penicillin growing on it or anything else like that. Okay, it's the Wonder of You then, the Wonder of Two even, going all Elvis there. The Buggles then, A Video Killed the Radio Star, a great song over here, but they only had the one hit, and same for this one as well, Steeler's Wheel and Stuck in the Middle.

The Buggles and Video Killed the Radio Star. Finishing off today's The Wonder of Two. Do that all again tomorrow, 11:30. A very good morning to the team at MJP Electrical Services. You'll find them on Brisbane Drive in Stapleford, and they're a member of the Area Wasan 100 Club Business Directory. And you get mentions for your business too, just like MJP Electrical Services there, by signing up at areawasan.com. Have a look at it on our website. It's 100 quid for the year. It's nothing. It's less than a tenner a month, okay? And you can pay it monthly as well and get your business heard on Area Wasan and online as well. Do you know, I mentioned earlier, Kirsty brought me a cup of tea and a cake. She brought me a cake in, well, bless her. And it's like a pastry, flattish type pastry with custard in the middle. And it's that really freaky pastry. I just know if I start tucking into it, it's going to go all over the floor, all over the desk here and everything. And management will not be happy with me. So what I'm going to do, I'm teasing myself. I'm going to take it home and have a cup of tea with it when I get home and read my paper, which I always do as well. So, I'm looking forward to that. I'm going to have to move it out of my eyesight, though. It's making my stomach rumble, to be honest. What women want, then, okay? Girls, what are you after? Well, baldies are more likely than hairy men to catch the eye of women, a survey found. A lack of hair was one of the most attractive features in a man, just behind a muscular physique. Well, that's me, aren't they? The poll also found that blue eyes, yeah, I've got them, a beard and dark hair also increased men's chances of being approached by women. Curly hair, high cheekbones, blonde hair, green eyes and a hairy chest rounded out the top 10 of most attractive features. You don't want much, do you, you girls? A muscular physique took 42% of the vote, with a bald head favoured by 40%. There you go, fellas. Meet that criteria, you'll be quidsing. Whitney Houston's on the way. I'm your baby tonight. And my favourite Coldplay song ever will play next, and it's called Viva La Vida.

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Love music, I love very much. Whitney Houston there, and I'm your baby tonight. It's 11:53 on the news. Listening to Morning Daytime on Aerial Sound with Jason's Pharmacy, proudly serving Long Eaton and Woollerton for NHS and private prescriptions and the Pharmacy First Service. Okay then, everyone eats, they have their lunching together, get together, and it happens on the third Saturday of the month, and it's held at the Flamsteed Centre, which is on Albert Street in Ilkeston. Now they provide a free two-course meal with tea and coffee, and they have a quiz there and a game of bingo too, and lots of interactions as well. If you want some more information on that, to book a place, please telephone 07923 620395. That's 07923 620395. This is The War of Love, Mr. Barry White.

Oh, what a tune that is. Barry White. And I'll let the music play. We'll be playing the brain teaser then after midday, like I told you. I gave you an easy one yesterday. Today then, I'm going to be testing you. I think it's the hard one I've set ever, the hardest one. So, I'm going to let you interact with me on this one. You can send me a text or you can send me a WhatsApp. I'll give you all the details a little bit later on after the news. For the brain teaser, you might want a pen and a paper for it. It's shortish, but you might want it to write the numbers down. This is Jackson 5 then, up to the news.

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3: From the Sky News Centre at midday, a junior school student has contracted meningitis, becoming the fourth confirmed case in the Reading area. The pupil has links to other children who were infected last week. A national memorial service is being held at St Paul's Cathedral in London for those impacted by the infected blood scandal. It's widely considered the biggest treatment disaster in NHS history, when more than 30,000 people contracted HIV and hepatitis from contaminated blood in the 1970s and 80s. It also marks 2 years since a compensation scheme was set up. Kate Burt from the Haemophilia Society says people are still waiting for money.
4: The estates of those who died and paid the ultimate price are waiting and waiting and waiting, and there is no timescale of when they will receive their compensation, and that's just not good enough.
3: The government says there must be consequences for criminality or wrongdoing after allegations of sexual misconduct were made by former contestants on Married at First Sight UK. Channel 4 has removed all previous seasons of the show from its streaming platforms and launched an external review. HS2 trains are expected to run slower than planned in order to cut costs. The Transport Secretary will update the Commons later about the high-speed line. Southampton striker Ross Stewart says surprise call-up to Scotland's World Cup squad after 4 years out. Teenager Findlay Curtis keeps his place, while Ben Gannon-Doakes also included in the 26-man lineup. The country's most capped players, captain Andy Robertson and Aston Villa's John McGinn, are there too. Former Scotland international Chris Boyd's given his reaction.
5: I think it's a strong squad. There's obviously a few people who will be disappointed. They've had some fantastic seasons, but when Steve sits down, he's got to work out the balance of what's right for the squad. For me, I think Ross Stewart brings something different. Che Adams is the one who's been leading the line for Scotland. Lauren Shanklin has had another fantastic season.
3: Luke Littler and Cynthia Erivo are among the stars who'll receive honours at Windsor Castle later. They'll receive MBEs for their services to sport and drama. That's the latest. I'm Faye Rowland.
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6: A wet start across Erewash with heavy, blustery rain, but it will start to die down later, making way for occasional sunny spells. Otherwise mild with some moderate breezes and a high temperature of 18 degrees Celsius.
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8: It's nearly brain teaser time then. Have you got your pen and paper at the ready? We'll have a listen to today's brain teaser after we've heard from the Primitives. First though, hot chocolate.

That's the Primitives there. And Crash, believe it or not, that's cool. Right, it's the final hour of my show then, in association with Jason Farmer. I'm with you through to one, and the lovely Kirsty Corbett takes over. We're talking about then in this hour, it's worth the run, toilet retreats. Yeah, I'm on about toilets again. I must have a problem. How to quit with someone. How do you break up with someone, okay? Not that I condone any of these ideas. Man-made, literally. I've got the disco at dinner coming for you. Humorous headline of the day. I'll finish off the show. Local events, and here comes the brain teaser. Now, like I've said, I set you a really easy one yesterday. Everyone kept saying, man, I'm going soft. So this is really hard, in my opinion. I think it is anyway, because I always run them past my better half, and she normally gets them, and she was stumped, absolutely stumped with this. So I'm going to open the lines on this one. If you think you know the answer, you can send me a WhatsApp to 01159 303 450. Just state your first name, where you're from, whatever, and what you think the answer is. Same for if you're sending me a text, send the text to 88440. Start your message, though, with the word Eriwash, and again, leave your name and where you're from and what you think it is. And okay, don't Google it, okay, because you're going to get it straight away. It'll be online somewhere, no doubt, and a search engine will pick it up. Try and use your old grey matter, okay, and not your search engine. So here's today's brain teaser then. When it is alive, we sing. When it is dead, we clap our hands. What is it? It's a it, so it's not a living thing, okay? So when it is alive, we sing. When it is dead, we clap our hands. What is it then? Text then, 88440, start your message with Eriwash, or send me a WhatsApp, 01159 303 450. We'll have another listen to that once we come back after listening to Earth, Wind and Fire and this one from Liberty X. This is Just a Little.

Earth, Wind and Fire and September. I do believe I see sunshine peering through the glass. Very good. Supposed to be getting nicer later on in the week, isn't it? Let's hope so, because this weekend the Hit for Six Outdoor Festival Nashville Nights will be held at West Hallam White Rose Cricket Club on Cap and Fiddle Lane, and it's this Sunday from the 24th. This Sunday the 24th of May from 2 p.m. until 9:30 p.m. and it's compared by Eriwas Sound Presenters. 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And the Brain Tease, we'll get back to that in a second. One right answer in at the moment, and that's Mr. and Mrs. Bingham, I think it says, from Ripley. So they've got that right. Well done. And we'll have another listen. I've just spoke about this then. Man-made then, literally. You know when someone goes through a breakup and suddenly decides they need a whole new look? Well, loads of divorced men are now taking that to the extreme. It's very randomness. A new survey says they're using their divorce payout to get plastic surgery. Proper full makeover energy. The most popular things they're getting done are hair transplants, love handle removal, and man boob reduction. And it doesn't stop there. Some are even trying this new tanning injection that makes you go dark brown after a few hours in the sun by pumping synthetic melanin into your skin, even though it's not regulated. Doctors say it's all about confidence. Post-divorce glow-ups, basically, then, isn't it? Oh, dear, there's no need. What are you trying to do, fellas? Behave yourselves. Right, then, the Brain Teaser, how are you getting on with it? I'm going to read it out a couple more times for you, and it's your last chance to get in touch with me if you think you know what it is. So this is it. When it is alive, we sing. When it is dead, we clap our hands. What is it? So when it is alive, we sing. When it's dead, we clap our hands. What is it? Just the one correct answer through at the moment. Don't let Mr. and Mrs. Bingham, yeah, from Ripley, don't let them be the only winners. Okay, so when it is alive, we sing. When it is dead, we clap our hands. What is it then? Yeah, send me a text, 88440. Start your message with the word Eriwas, just your name, where you're from and what you think the answer is, and the same criteria for if you send me a WhatsApp, 01159 303 450. Okay, and I'll give the answer when we listen to the Fatback Band and Sam and Dave play first for you. Okay, get through to me, let me know what you think.

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2: 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Emily Whitehead says, oh, like lucky pants. 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Ali Price says that they all went out with the lucky pants on and goes for 32%. I've never had any lucky pants. I don't know what that really means. Gary Hoskinson says, not got any lucky knickers. 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

That's the Fat Back Band there, and I found loving. Okay, the brain teaser, let's put this to bed then. I opened the lines up for this. Halfway through it, we only had about one answer, but I've now got about, hang on, one, two, three, four. I've got six correct answers, okay, so well done. I got a lot of wrong answers as well, by the way, but thanks for having a go anyway. I'll do the roll of honour in a second. When it is alive, we sing. When it is dead, we clap our hands. What is it? Well, it's a birthday candle. Simple as that, okay? When it's lit, we're all singing happy birthday, and when it's dead, we clap our hands, don't we? Another great English tradition. So, well done to first through them, Mr. and Mrs. Bingham in Ripley. They're very posh sounding, aren't they? Jill and Nick in Long Eaton, Alex in Ilkeston, Heather and Elaine in Borough. Well done, girls. The Dangerous Brothers minus one, yes, he's still an oldie, in Cotmany. And Ryan and Sarah in Otbrook. Very well done, a birthday candle. Save those numbers, though. Remember, tomorrow it's a Think Link as well. We change it around on a Wednesday. So, yeah. Right then, how to quit with someone, I'll call this, how to break up with someone. It's always difficult to finish with someone. Do you text, call or email? Well, in my opinion, neither. You tell them face to face. A bloke was so scared of telling his partner he was dumping her, he texted to say he was on a secret mission overseas. Another wrote a note on a pizza box delivered to his partner so he wouldn't have to do the dirty deed. The cowardly claims came in survey of people quizzed about their attitudes to confrontation. Other more popular ways to ditch someone included sending an emoji, a text or a voice message, wrong, or blocking all contact. Wow. That didn't work then, that relationship, did it? And the poll found 27% of us don't like to cancel people or even household services face-to-face. So I can conclude from that then, you can speak to your service providers, but you can't speak to your partners, or shall we say, ex-partners as well. Right, it's time for this then. Yeah, it's a disco at dinner. Got Odyssey from way back with Native New Yorker, and let's get up to date with some.

Oh, they don't make them like that anymore, do they? What a tune that is. Odyssey there and a native New Yorker. Finishing off today's disco at dinner. Do it all again tomorrow, as you well know. Round about 12:30 mark then. Right, it's competition now then, boys and girls. Do you fancy a brilliant night out packed with huge laughs and top-class stand-up comedy? Well, thanks to our friends at Valent Live, we've got two tickets up for grabs to see incredible live comedy, The Last Laugh Comedy Club, on Friday the 29th of May. It's in the Live Lounge and it features some of the best comedy talent on the UK circuit. Hosting the night is the superb Barry Dodds, alongside a rising comedy star Roman Harris, the brilliantly relatable Katie Tracy, and headliner Justin Morehouse. Yes, young Kenny from Phoenix Nights. It's a proper live comedy experience. No gimmicks, just big laughs and four fantastic acts guaranteed to have you crying with laughter. For a chance to win a pair of tickets then, just go to our website where you'll find all the details and competition terms over at erriwassound.com. The competition closes at the end of Thursday the 21st of May. So get involved now and very good luck to you. Okay, toilet sheet then. You ever notice how the office toilet somehow becomes the only place you can actually breathe? A new survey's found out loads of workers are using the loos as a secret hideout. Nearly half of people admitted they sneak in there just to escape their boss for a minute, and a big chunk say it's the only spot they can reset their head during the day. And get this, almost 1 in 10 people are taking work calls while sitting in there. Oh God. Pretending everything's normal while the head hand dryer blasts in the background. The survey also found more than a quarter of people don't always wash their hands, which is bold, really. Right. Mingus. The company behind the research says workplaces need to keep washrooms clean because people are using them far way more than they were actually built for. A toilet's a toilet and you wash your hands. You don't go in there and have meetings and WhatsApp calls and Zoom calls, do you? No. Rant over. On the way, it's Bella Kay with I Love It, I Love It, I Love It. And a classic from Styx we'll play next for you. Stay right there.

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That's a former record of the week for Paul Stacey on the Specsavers of Breakfast Show. And it's Bella Kay, and I love it, I love it, I love it. It's a daytime show on Aerial Sound with Jason Pharmacy, proudly serving Longeaton and Woolerton for NHS and private prescriptions and the Pharmacy First Service. Okay, this week's Good Gig Guide is up and running. It's on our website. Go to the What's On pages. You can see what's happening all this week and into the Bank Holiday Monday as well. The audios start going out live tomorrow, Wednesday through till Friday. If you want your venue to get involved with the Good Gig Guide, it's dead simple. 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And it's 24/7 advertisement for you there on our website as well. So send me an email if you want to get your venue on the Good Gig Guide. Okay, so it's good.gig@aerialsound.com. And one of those who's done that is the Spanish Bar in South Street in Ilkeston. Tomorrow night, then, they've got an evening of mediumship and clairvoyance with the psychic Tricia. Entry is £22 per person, but it does include a superb buffet. And believe you me, Hannah knows how to put a buffet on at the Spanish Bar. Tickets are selling fast, and I mean fast. I'm not just saying that as a strapline. Call 01159 308 666 to ensure that you get your ticket, or you can call in at the bar, I presume, as well, to do that as well. Okay, then, we have now this person who can do no wrong, Mr. Ed Sheeran. After that, I'll be bringing the humorous headlines of the day to finish off the show. This is Camera.

Just one very talented man, isn't he, Ed Sheeran? And that's Camera. You're in my eyes. That's about it for me then, boys and girls. Thank you very much for your company. I'll be back tomorrow at 10 o'clock then, sharp. Lovely Kirsty Corbett's up next then. Stand by for Kirsty and all her usual paraphernalia then. Humorous headline of the day to finish off the show then. Local man who invented the world's first Dutch-style shoe made from bubble wrap dies. A family spokesman told our paper he popped his clogs. And there you go. I thank you. I'll leave you this one. Ciao for now.

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3: From the Sky News Centre at 1, a decision will be made on whether criminal charges will be brought over the Grenfell fire before the 10th anniversary of the disaster. Bereaved relatives and survivors say they've already faced a long wait for justice. Police say files of evidence will be submitted to the Crown Prosecution Service by late September. The Prime Minister is attending a memorial service for those affected by one of the biggest treatment disasters in NHS history. More than 30,000 people contracted HIV and hepatitis from contaminated blood in the 1970s, 80s and early 90s. Clive Smith from the Infected Blood Memorial Committee has been speaking at St Paul's Cathedral.
4: As we stand here, reflecting on the lives that have been lost and the lives that may have been irreversibly changed by contaminated blood, thousands of petals will fall from the Whispering Gallery in the colours of our community.
3: A fourth case of meningitis B has been confirmed in Reading. The junior school pupil is said to have links with other cases in the outbreak. The government says there must be consequences for criminality or wrongdoing after two women alleged they were raped during the filming of Married at First Sight UK. Channel 4 has removed all previous seasons from its streaming platforms. Scotland have named their 26-man squad to travel to their first World Cup in 28 years. 43-year-old Hearts goalkeeper Craig Gordon makes the cut, as does teenager Finlay Curtis. Southampton striker Ross Stewart has earned his first recall in 4 years. Manager Steve Clark says it's a great story.
5: Ross obviously was in my squad a few years ago, showing that he could come up to this level, was good in the squad. He's had a terrible run of injury, and then obviously this season, certainly the latter half of the season from January onwards, he's hit a rich vein of form where he's shown that he can score big goals in big games.
3: The Transport Secretary is expected to announce that HS2 trains will run slower than planned to save money. Heidi Alexander is set to reveal a new target cost of nearly £100 billion. That's the latest. I'm Faye Rowland.
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7: A wet start across Erewash with heavy, blustery rain, but it will start to die down later, making way for occasional sunny spells. Otherwise mild with some moderate breezes and a high temperature of 18 degrees Celsius.
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9: 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How's it going with you? Thanks to Gordon for a fab couple of hours. I'm Kirsty, with you till four.
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And before that, I can't remember. What did we have before that? For Sneaky Squirrel, Harry Styles. I knew that. American Girls. It's one of those that stays in your head relentlessly, that chorus, doesn't it? How are y'all doing? How's your week going? I need to kick off the start of the show with an apology. I think the rain is my fault. Seriously. So I did that really good... You know when they talk about budget savings and family life and being the ultimate parent, which I'm desperately not, but we can try. I made a meal plan last week and it was salads and barbecue meats. And the day I had them delivered to me, you know, my supermarket shop delivered to my door, that's it. The heavens opened, big coats back on, sandals... Not needed. Just, you know, long distant memory of sandals. I am so sorry. So yeah, probably my fault. Although this Sunday is glorified sunshine and I've planned a Sunday roast because we've got family coming over. So I can't really change that one. So I can guarantee probably that Sunny's going to be, a massive heat wave and glorious sunshine. Put your sun cream on, you'll be fine. What have we got coming up today then? I have got a replay of interview with Monique Young. She's the female lead in Barnum Musical, heading to Nottingham Playhouse later this month. The happy news is back for another week. And I've got an On This Day that's dating back to 2010. Although the track is from the 1970s, so keep an open mind on that one. Keep an open mind. Tea Talk is here. I had chocolate for breakfast. I'll explain that one to you in a bit. And it's time for some real life scenarios, really, isn't it? My washing is overflowing. But do you know what? It's all good. I'm in my happy place here. Aerowash Sound behind the desk with you, lovely lot. If you want to get in touch, drop me a WhatsApp. 01159 303 450. It's free. It's lovely for you to get in touch. Let me know how your Tuesday's going. Oh, and happy birthday to my dad. I hope you're having a good one.

0: 18 years old, that song. Still love it. Still love it. Mercy Duffy. Here on Erewash Sound, you're listening to Kirsty. Good afternoon. Now, what are you up to on Sunday? I really want to know. Are you heading to the Olympic Pub on Station Road in Draco? I really hope you are. It's going to be fabulous. They've got a family fun day. It starts at 11 o'clock in the morning. There'll be lots of stalls and activities, including dog training activities. I mean, I'm in. There's going to be fluffy dogs. Handmade crafts and gifts, face painting, treat stall, personalised gifts, woodwork, crafts, a teddy tombola. Don't show my child that one. Food and refreshments and loads, loads more. There's going to be... Yeah, there's a second paragraph to this. There will be a disco, bouncy castle and plenty more for the whole community to enjoy. And if that doesn't sum up the way pubs should be seen, I don't know what does. For the whole community to enjoy. For more information about the day, you can head to the Olympic Pub Draycott's Facebook page. And pets are obviously very, very welcome for the dog training activities. Is it me or is it normally the owners that need more of that training than the dogs? The dogs just sit there with the treats and laugh.
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4: 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Ali Price says that they all went out with the lucky pants on and goes for 32%. 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Gary Hoskinson says, not got any lucky knickers. 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

no amount of Googling is going to get me out of this next sentence. And tell the truth, you can't get in trouble. Sarah's been in touch. I've heard of you. I've been through on the train. I have no idea how to say your town's name. Is it Turton or Totten? I'll be honest with you, Google and Wikipedia are rubbish. They do not tell me how to say it, but it sounds lovely. She's been in touch saying, I hear you on the overloaded of washing basket. Mate, I hear you. And I'd like to blame that it's all the towels. It's not. I went through it this morning. It's full of socks and crop tops and all sorts that just, you know, the ones that end up at the bottom that you never quite sift through. Those and jeans. I'm on a washing marathon from this evening onwards, but hopefully the sun will shine. Thank you very much, for Sarah from Stapleford. For getting in touch, it is lovely when you do. You can always drop me a WhatsApp, especially if your town is spelt the way it is said. Coming up before 2 o'clock then, I've got a fab on this day. Like I say, we're going back to 2010, although the track is from 1970s, so we've got all sorts happening from there. I have just been asked to give a quick shout out there to the fabulous, well, it is going to be fabulous. There's a heritage celebration that's been put together, from what I've read here, on Saturday the 20th of June for former Oakbrook School students. It's called Over the Wall Camp, and it's discover former pupil and staff stories, enjoy fascinating displays of school heritage items and information boards, and what I'm told is captivating oral history snippets. Take a peek at the online collections and uncover hidden gems from Oakbrook School history. Light refreshments will be served and parking is free. So whether you're a school alumni, history enthusiastic, just curious, basically, go along, take a friend, celebrate it all. The event runs from 10 till 12 and again 12 till 2. Presentations are half 10 and half 12. There's no charge to attend, it's free. And from what I gather here, I am just going to have a quick read through. Yes, it is. It's at Oakbrook School itself. All the details that you need are on the What's On section of the website errorwashsound.com. Right, bit of Duran, bit of Teddy Swims, and then we're going to move straight into On This Day. Thinking caps on, guys.

0: Teddy Swims for you this Tuesday afternoon. Speaking of which, it is time for On This Day, that moment where you get to turn around to your boss and go, no, I am thinking and processing and planning, and actually what you're doing is going to see whether you win on this day. Because today, the 19th of May, we're going back to 2010, the UK revealed its favourite rock song according to a survey led by the radio station Absolute Classic Rock. The band of the track featured in the countdown three times. In the top 10 alone, with a track called Rock and Roll hitting number 7 and A Whole Lot of Love being voted in at number 4. But what I want to know is, who is the band? And for an extra bonus biscuit this Tuesday lunchtime, what do you think the song was? Top 10, Rock and Roll, Whole Lot of Love, dates back to the 1970s. What band and song am I on about?
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1: On this day, 19th of May 2010, Led Zeppelin's Stairway to Heaven was voted the UK's favourite rock song. Known for not having a chorus, the song was written by Jimmy Page and Robert Plant in 1970. They were apparently staying in a secluded cottage in Wales. They had no electricity or any water and needed something to do to pass the time. On this day, we'll be back this time next week. And I hope you're having a very good birthday, Dad.

else listens to that track, and the start of it, the intro, the build-up to it sounds like a track of Annie Lennox, and by the end of it, you've moved to Rick Astley. It's like a full-on menagerie of songs that you may not want to hear, but you have a guilty pleasure to. Moving on swiftly. Oh, speaking of guilty pleasure songs, should we have a look at Turby's 2 at 2? Let's have a sneaky, sneaky scroll. Flo Rida and REM. Love music, love Erewash. It's the only place you will get variety. I'll be back after two. Stay with me. You're listening to Kirsty and Erewash Sound. Good afternoon.

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4: October 2039, costs could breach the $100 billion mark, but Heidi Alexander says running trains slightly slower will save money.
5: It could cost almost as much to cancel the line as it would to finish it, while delivering none of the benefits. With half-finished structures strewn across the English countryside, a relic to what could have been.
4: The original budget was $32 billion. Decisions to be made on whether criminal charges will be brought over the Grenfell Tower fire by June 2027, the disaster's 10th anniversary. 72 people died. The Metropolitan Police says 57 individuals and 20 organisers are suspects. Our reporter Phoebe Southworth, outside New Scotland Yard, says officials are preparing for possible trials.
6: £150 million has been spent so far. Police have been combing through millions of pieces of evidence and electronic files and questioning thousands of witnesses. Police have also built a £2 million Grenfell Tower replica.
4: A memorial service is taking place in London for the more than 30,000 people who died from contaminated blood in the 70s, 80s and 90s. The Prime Minister's among those attending. Channel 4 says the well-being of contributors is a top priority. Two former Married at First Sight contestants claim they were sexually assaulted. A fourth case of meningitis B has been confirmed in Reading. The junior school pupil has links to the other infected students. And Scotland have named their World Cup squad as they head to the tournament for the first time in 28 years. Hearts goalkeeper Craig Gordon makes the list, as does teenager Finlay Curtis. That's the latest. I'm Faye De Silva.
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7: After a mild night of easing showers, becoming largely dry but with a brisk breeze, variable amounts of cloud by day, scattered showers, some bright spells, winds remaining brisk but feeling warmer than of late. After an overnight low of 11 Celsius, a daytime high of 19 Celsius and the pollen will be low.
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8: I think pretty much anything is going to be warmer than what we've had this week, isn't it? Right, it's time for Toby's Frames. They're based on Tamworth Road in Long Eaton. 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
0: 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See it. Like it. Frame it.

0: Turby's Frames. We'll be back with another Turby's 2 at 2 tomorrow with Nick Richardson. But in the meantime, if you've got something that needs looking after, needs framing professionally to look good and be proud of on your walls, head on down to Turby's Frames. They're based on Tamworth Road in Long Eaton. See it, like it, frame it.
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0: Luther Vandross. It's about to just go 2:15, Tuesday the 19th of May. Thank you for joining me this Tuesday afternoon. We're going to head over to Nottingham Playhouse now, because if you haven't heard, Barnum the Musical is heading to that fabulous theatre. It won, shortlist for Theatre of the Year earlier this year, wasn't it? It's a musical. It's the story of Barnum's life. Yeah, all right, Greatest Showman did it too, but the difference is this one tells the truth. It's a little bit more autobiographical, because what a lot of people don't know is Barnum then went on to become a politician, but the only person that basically kept him grounded and put up with all the stuff that he went on to do was his beautiful wife, Charity Barnum. Monique Young will be playing, or does play, Charity Barnum in this UK tour. I was able to have a chat with her about life on the road and what it's like being in a troupe of actor musicians to take part in this incredible show.
1: You have had, I am presuming, so many skills to learn.
2: Well, it's interesting because though it's a circus show, I do one little thing that's a little, like a little lift with, we call them the circus performers. They're incredible. They have so many skill sets, fire breathing, silks, hoop, just gymnastics, contortion. Like it's amazing. I'm so impressed and sort of wowed by them. But when we first learnt, we were learning the show and we were rehearsals, we all learnt to juggle. And juggling is really, really hard, especially if I did a little bit when I was younger. But it was amazing to look around the room to see the people who picked it up really fast and the people that really, really struggled. And I was sort of more of the struggling side. I'm a bit better now, but I don't get to do it in the show. But I think it's a nice skill to learn, even if I don't get to do it in the show, which is fun.
1: I've got to ask, are there some props that you're just dying to play with?
2: Oh, yes. I mean, there's one circus performer in the show who breathes fire, and I would love to learn that. I think that, I mean, I'm sure there's a lot of health and safety behind it all and some, you know, techniques, but I think that would be really cool to learn.
1: I was expecting you to say, yeah, tightrope.
2: Do you know what? I surprised myself then when I said that. I have learned a little bit of the hoop. Some of the circus performers were very generous and have helped some of us in the past sort of learn some skills on the hoop. And that's really cool, really hard. Again, the strength required, but yeah, I really enjoyed that. But yeah, fire breathing, I think that would be fun.
1: It sounds like you've got such a community. You all really get along in the cast.
2: It's a real ensemble-based show. It's also an actor-musician show. It's the first time Barnum has been done where the actors on stage play their instruments as well. So we are always on stage. We are the show. We there's moments where I just, you know, we just connect with each other and. And I think what's so lovely is when you're touring, you really do become a family. We are a traveling, you know, circus in a way.
1: And you've talked about actor musicians and you are being so humble and playing yourself down. You can play the flute.
2: Yeah. Well, it's funny because I hadn't played the flute for 14 years prior, obviously, the show.
1: Yeah.
2: And I was surprised how much it came back, but I did about 8 years of sort of learning the flute, and I got to a good standard. So it came back quicker than I thought, and yeah, it's fun. It's really fun to be able to play it in the show.
0: Oh, she was such a joy to speak with. You can listen to the full interview now on Erewash Sound Listen Again or the Arts and Toast podcast if you're a little bit arty like me. The circus rolls into town. See what I did there? A week today is the 26th to the 30th of November. Where the hell am I? No, May. 26th to the 30th of May. And it's all on there. Tickets are still for sale. They say ages 8+. It's just a beautiful, beautiful show with a beautiful, beautiful story to it. Go book your tickets now. You can get tickets on Nottingham Playhouse's own website. On the way then, happy news plus music from Bob Marley and Miles Smith.
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Love music. Love Aero Wash, Miles Smith and Niall Horan. Now, can I tell, I had a lovely evening last night. Can I tell you about it? It was here. It was here at Aero Wash Sound HQ. We have, well, at least two meetings a year. So one's an AGM and then the other one is all about the summer because there's loads of events coming up that obviously Aero Wash Sound are so, so proud to support. There's the Long Eaton Carnival that's happening in, I was told, 4 weeks. That's all there is. 4 weeks till that. There's the Classical Car Show. There's the Everyone Eats Family Fun Day. And we may have mentioned Christmas as well. And obviously there's the country music show on Sunday. And for the last couple of years, I've been with Aero Wash Sound for 2 years now. They've always struggled a wee bit with volunteers. Do you know that room here, Aero Wash Sound, was packed last night. There was over 30 people in there. And the lovely thing about Aero Wash Sound is that it's a CIC, which means community interest company, which means not for profit, which means that all the money that the advertisers give, that you listen to, all the fundraising events, all of the local events, it all basically goes back into the Aero Wash Borough here. And 30 people all giving their time for their community last night through Aero Wash Sound and everything that they do here was just a beautiful, beautiful heartwarming moment. And it was an absolute joy to meet the new presenters who have, I don't know, graduated, dare I say, recently graduated from the courses. So you'll be hearing them over the coming months coming on air. And I was lucky enough to sit next to Joseph and Reese last night. So hello, welcome to the team. Thank you for joining us. If you see us at the event over the summer, please come and say hello. If you've got a spare note or pound or even just a 20p, please put it in the bucket because I can guarantee you all of that money goes straight back into your community here at Aero Wash Sound. And it is an absolute joy to be able to do every single time. So I had an absolute lovely, warm-hearted, full circle moment last night at the meeting here at Aero Wash Sound. You can find out all the details about what we do, why we do it, and also training courses to become a presenter or a producer here at Aero Wash Sound all on the website, aerowashsound.com.

0: Taylor's here and Everwash Sound. Always puts you in a good mood, that one, doesn't it? Should we do the happy news?
1: You are listening to the happy news on Everwash Sound with Kirsty, and this week's headlines include: an Ilkeston-based chippy is celebrating 20 years on the high street, forests are back growing again, the fastest in 40 years, and NHS England secures long-term access to give groundbreaking treatments to children. Manor Fish Bar, based on South Street in Ilkeston, is celebrating 20 years in business this month. The business, which is in its second generation of owners with siblings Andrew and Sophia, prides itself on quality produce and a friendly persona, often knowing its regulars by their first names when they walk through the chippy door. In an interview with Ilkeston Live, Andrew said that they pride themselves on being a traditional shop, with his sister Sophia going on to say that they want people to celebrate with them as they enjoy this fab milestone. Brazil's Atlantic Forest, one of the most endangered ecosystems on Earth, has reached a landmark moment in conservation. New figures released by environmental groups show that deforestation in the forest fell to its lowest level in 40 years during 2025, with fewer than 9,000 hectares cleared. It's the first time since monitoring began in 1985, and the annual destruction has dropped below the 10,000 hectare mark. Conservationists say the dramatic reduction in forest loss is the result of years of pressure from scientists, indigenous communities, environmental organisations and stricter government enforcement. NHS England has confirmed long-term funding and nationwide access for pioneering therapies that treat spinal muscular atrophy, known as SMA, a rare inherited condition that causes progressive muscle weakness and can severely affect breathing, movement and life expectancy. Clinicians across England report that children who once might never have been able to sit, stand or walk are now reaching developmental milestones previously thought impossible. Some children treated early are attending school, walking independently and living far more active lives than earlier generations of SMA patients. That is this week's happy news. If you know of a happy news story, then drop me, Kirsty, an email via the Erewash Sound website, erewashsound.com. I can also be found directly on Instagram using the handle @ArtsToastPodcast.

0: Unbelievable.
1: Love that. You can't talk over the last bit, can you? Now then, have you heard that this time next month, the Treetops Hospice will be holding their next event this summer? You can honour someone special by dedicating a beautiful metal forget-me-not flower in their first ever memory meadow. 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Coming up before 3 o'clock then, I've got music from Taylor Swift, David Bowie, and I've got details on this week's Tea Talk.
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Erewash or email me, which I'm gathering is a little bit old school now, but I love an email. Love an email. Anyway, Erewash Community Celebration. It's happening on Saturday, the 6th of June. It's a free event. Head on down to Long Eaton Rugby Club between 11 and 4. There's going to be stalls, music, entertainment, activities, information about local groups and volunteering. Basically, it's fun for all ages. Head there and it's free. You'll have a fab time. That's the Long Eaton Rugby Club, Saturday, the 6th of June between 11 and 4. Coming up after 3 o'clock this afternoon then, I've got Tea Talk. I need to let you all know about, do you know what, I might do it now because then my kids are at school and they won't know that I had chocolate for breakfast. Yes, I did. Not any chocolate, a Cadbury's Rose. Yeah, so my mum bought me a box of them for Christmas, and I'll be honest with you, I thought they were long gone. I thought my kids had managed to nick them and they were gone. Anyway, I found them, and do you know where I found them? At the back of my wardrobe this morning, under a pair of very, very vibrant Let's Wish Summer Was Here trousers, like full on flares, floral. They were under there, and I saw a little pink wrapper, and I basically got back into bed by about 8:10 this morning, enjoyed 2 Cadbury's Roses to myself, and got back up before the kids even noticed. Ah, guilty pleasures, they'll never know. They had to have Weetabix. It's not the same, is it? It's David Bowie.

Taking you back to 1965, the Fortunes here on Aerowatch Sound. I am with you till 4 o'clock when the lovely Lee Everest will be getting you all home safe and sound. Before that, though, we need to play Tea Talk, don't we? It's on its way after 3. Place your bets now. We'll be playing, I don't know, between 20 past to half past 3. Yeah.

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3: From the Scone Centre at 3, HS2 could cost more than £100 billion, which would make it more expensive than the NASA mission, which sent 4 astronauts to the moon. Trains will run slower than planned and may not be ready until 2039. Transport Secretary Heidi Alexander's called the delays and costs obscene, but claims cancelling wouldn't be worth it. Christian Wolmar's a railway historian.
4: Why can other countries build a high-speed line in just a few years, and they can build it largely on time and on budget? You know, this was supposed to open by now, and we now discover it's at least 10 years late and at least 3 times over budget.
3: Up to 20 companies and 57 individuals could face criminal charges over the 2017 Grenfell Tower fire. A decision will be made by next June. Andy Burnham has been selected to represent Labour in a by-election in Greater Manchester. Reform's candidate in Makerfield is plumber Robert Kenyon. MSPs are voting for Scotland's First Minister. John Swinney's SNP fell short of the 65 seats needed for a majority following the Holyrood elections. A fourth case of meningitis has been confirmed, linked to an outbreak in Reading. One college student died. Southampton's Ross Stewart, goalkeeper Craig Gordon and teenager Finlay Curtis have been named in Scotland's World Cup squad. Steve Clarke's drawn up his final list of 26 players who will head out to this summer's tournament. The manager says he feels for those who've missed out.
5: There's a number of players across the campaign who've had fantastic seasons who will also be disappointed that they're not in the squad. And I fully respect their disappointment, but they also have to understand that I'm the head coach. I can only pick 26. I work the way I work. That's not going to change.
3: And the King and Queen are on an unannounced visit to Belfast. They've been touring parts of the Titanic Quarter on a trip to celebrate culture, music and creativity. That's the latest. I'm Faye De Silva.
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6: After a mild night of easing showers, becoming largely dry but with a brisk breeze, variable amounts of cloud by day, scattered showers, some bright spells, winds remaining brisk but feeling warmer than of late. After an overnight low of 11 Celsius, a daytime high of 19 Celsius and the pollen will be low.
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0: Join the

able to hear Paul Heaton sing that on his last tour when he went to Nottingham Arena. Beautiful South, perfect 10. His voice is incredible. It just sounds amazing like it did 20 years ago. If you like country music, but I'd love to hear this in a country style. Can you imagine perfect 10 in sort of a country acoustic style? That'd be amazing. Anyway, moving on. There's an event happening Sunday the 24th of May. The Hit 4-6 Outdoor Festival, known as Nashville Nights, will be held at West Hallam White Rose Cricket Club, Caterfiddle Lane, this Sunday. It's going on from 2 o'clock until 9:30, and it'll be compared by us here at Erowash Sound. Some of your presenters will be heading down. This is a great outdoor country music festival with music for all of the country tastes, line dancing, food and drink, not forgetting some superb, I'm told, Western shopping outlets. It's a chance to dig out your hats and boots with some friends in low places and put a blanket on the ground. I'm so sorry. I know it's a bad pun, but I like it. 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Please come over and say hello if you're there. The team will be down there. It's going to be a fabulous night. West Hallam White Rose Cricket Club this Sunday from 2 o'clock. Tickets are £10. More information, go to What's On section of erowashsound.com. Right then, do you fancy an early finish? Hang on a minute. I've just looked out the window. Potential of sunshine. Go and negotiate that early finish. I tell you what, aim it for Friday. It's going to be boiling, 26 degrees. I can help you. Tea talk. Place your bets now. The loser has to sort it all out. The winner, which will be you, my friend, gets to put their feet up and sunbathe from Friday. You interested? I am. I'll let you know after 3:30.

0: afternoon. Right then, place your bets. We're going to play a song by Blue. I'm going to give you a final warning. Then we're going to play Shine, and then it's time.
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Ben has just texted in from Stanton by, well, I presume Stanton by Dale, it just says Stanton. It says, avoid Marmite crisps. Marmite shouldn't crunch. I'm with you on that. I get you. Full of life hacks here at Erewash Sound this Tuesday afternoon. I'm also here to get you out of the jobs that you hate to do. You know, adulting sucks, doesn't it? Absolutely. We talked about washing at the start of the show, didn't we? And somebody texted in going, yeah, I hear you, girl, I hear you. Me too. Right. It's hours of your life scrolling TikTok that you'll never get back or other social media channels. But I am here to help you this Tuesday afternoon get out the jobs you love to hit, negotiate that early finish, and make sure that you get to enjoy the sunshine this bank holiday weekend. It's quite simple. There are three questions. You get 10 seconds to answer each one. The first of all, as a choice of three... answers, there you go. The third one is a bit of a free-for-all. You kind of just have to guess it. And the third one is a true or false. It's as simple as that. Shall we make a go? Come on then. Question number one. A bowling pin has to tilt how many degrees to be able to fall down? Is it A, 10 degrees, B, 20 degrees, or C, 30 degrees? Your 10 seconds starts now. A bowling pin has to tilt how many degrees to be able to fall down? Is it 10, 20, or 30? 3, 2, 1. Question number two. It is reported by the National Geographic that the average depth of the ocean is 11,500 feet deep. That's the average.

If stacked on top of one another, how many Empire State Buildings does that equate to? It's not on a GCSE paper, but it sounds like it, doesn't it? Your 10 seconds starts now. It's reported by the National Geographic that the average depth of an ocean is 11,500 feet deep. If stacked on top of one another, how many Empire State Buildings does that equate to? 3, 2, 1. Third and final question, true or false? There is real silver inside the sun. Your 10 seconds starts now. I'm a telling the truth or a massive lie. There is real silver inside the sun. 3, 2, 1. That is it! You have done everything you possibly can do to get out the jobs you hate doing. This Tuesday afternoon, we're going to play this by Akon, and I'll meet you back in a second.

0: I can't do it. I was going to behave. I can't do it. What was Akon thinking? It's like he got halfway through his song and ran out of words to think of, and then he got two-thirds of the way through and went, I know, I'm going to start talking to octopuses because they all have mobile phones. All right, middle-aged rant over and done with. How are you doing with Tea Talk this Tuesday afternoon? I thought this was a really easy one, and loads of people have got zero. Says me, sat here with me, Marmite cashew nuts and happiness. Question number one, I asked you, a bowling pin has to tilt how many degrees to be able to fall down? Was it A, 10 degrees, B, 20 degrees, or C, 30 degrees? The answer is A, 10 degrees. It's argued that the optimal tilt is between 7.5 and 9 degrees, meaning that by 10 degrees, you're guaranteed to knock down a pin when bowling. Or use the bumpers. It's so much easier. Question number two. I asked, it is reported by the National Geographic that the average depth of the ocean is 11,500 feet deep. That's the average. Blows my mind. If stacked on top of one another, how many Empire State Buildings does that equate to? The answer is nine. Nine Empire State Buildings. So if you are like a texting ninja and broke all the rules and decided to Google it, you'll find out that the Empire State Building is 1,250 feet high. Do a bit of maths, drops a gun. However, the deepest point in the ocean, the Challenger Deep in Mariana Trench, plummets to an incredible, this blows my mind, incredible 35,876 feet, which is over 10,000 metres. And over 28 Empire State Buildings. Can you imagine? Apparently, it's deep enough that if Mount Everest was submerged upside down, its peak would still be over a mile underwater. It's phenomenal, isn't it? Question number three, true or false? Am I telling the truth or a massive lie? There is real silver inside the sun. It's a massive lie. It's gold. Astronomers calculate that the sun contains trillions of tons of gold, created from the remnants of older exploded stars that were present when our solar system was formed. So there you go. When you're staring out, think of gold. And when you're paddling, just think about what could be over 35,500 feet beneath you. You'll be fine. You're going to love your going on holiday all-inclusive. Just stay out the sea. It'll be so much simpler. Tea Talk will be back this time next week. Don't go anywhere, though, because Mr. Lee Everest is on his way from four. Before that, though, I have got some details on a competition that I am going to read for you. Can you tell I'm filling? Because the jam is so close to filling. 7, 6, 5. There you go. You see, we knew what we were doing. Right then. Do you fancy a brilliant night out, packed with huge laughs and top class stand-up comedy? Thanks to our friends at Valent Live, we have got two tickets up for grabs to see this incredible live comedy. The Last Laugh Comedy Club on Friday the 29th of May. You have not got long left to enter. It's in the Live Lounge. It features some of the best comedy talent on the UK circuit. Hosting the night is the superb Barry Dodds, alongside rising comedy star Roman Harris, the brilliantly relatable Katie Tracy, and headliner Justin Morehouse. And if you're wondering how you know that name, he's the young Kenny from Phoenix Nights. It's a proper live comedy experience. No gimmicks, just massive laughs and four fantastic acts guaranteed to have you crying with laughter. For your chance to win a pair of tickets, just go to our website where you'll find all the details and competition terms over at erawashsound.com. The competition closes at the end of Thursday the 21st of May, so you've only got 2 days. Do you know what? Just go and do it now, all right? Good luck. Nope, that fader. Coming up, I've still got music from Bon Jovi and Lewis Capaldi.
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Now, I've just about got enough time to let you know about the Bowls Day that's happening over at the Stute Bowls Club July. Come on, preempting July, aren't I? The EBF and WEBF present an Open Mix Triples Charity Bowls Fund Day in aid of Blood Cancer UK and the British Heart Foundation. 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A licensed bar will be open, refreshments will be available with fun day attractions including raffles, games and much more. 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All of their details are on the What's On section of aerowashsound.com. That's the EBF and WEBF bowling team are holding a fundraising on the Saturday the 25th of July. Register your teams now. Now then, coming up before 4 o'clock, I have still got music from Bon Jovi and Lewis Capaldi. Now, I love you all. I love you dearly. K-pop Demon Hunters, I'm still not a fan, and I thought got away with it, and somebody's put it on my playlist. So if there's any children out there that have just finished school and gone, yes, kitchen disco, car disco, I am up for it. You have got until the end of Bon Jovi to say you're not allowed to delete that off your playlist. 8840, start your message with Aerowash, text charge at standard rates, get your parents or guardians or adults permission, or you can send me a WhatsApp, or they can send me a WhatsApp on 01159303450. If you want to save K-pop Demon Hunters, you gotta text me now, otherwise it's gone.

about it from me. I will be back on Sunday with Sunday Breakfast Arts and Toast. This week I have got Sybil and Basil Fawlty, aka Mia Austin and Daniel Boyle, joining me, and also the one and only Mr. Richard Dawson will be back on your radios on Sunday morning talking about his latest project, because he's always got one or three going on, hasn't he? Tainted Love, an 80s musical, is heading to the Duchess Theatre with the Erewash Musical Society's Youth Theatre. Absolutely rocking it. Now, I know what you're all wondering. Did it work? Well, I'm glad to say. George and Luca, Evie, Amelia with Granny Sue. It is absolute my pleasure. Get rocking now. Until next time. Ta-ra.

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3: From the Sky News Centre at 4. An update on HS2's revealed it could now cost more than £100 billion and may not be ready until 2039. Transport Secretary Heidi Alexander admits the delays and costs are obscene, but insists trains running slower than planned will save cash. Up to 57 people and 20 organisations could be charged over the Grenfell Tower fire in West London in 2017. Decisions will be made by the 10th anniversary. 72 people died. The Met officer in charge, Gary Moncrief, says it's important the complicated investigation was done right.
4: When we go to the CPS in September, that marks a point where we're saying we've done enough of the investigation that they're able to decide whether or not criminal charges should be brought and against whom and what for. So this is a significant date that's taken, we acknowledge, a long time to get here.
3: The SNP's John Swinney has been re-elected as Scotland's first minister following three rounds of voting by MSPs. He went up against all five opposition party leaders, with Reform UK and Labour tied for second place. Wales's new first minister says he's brought up Welsh independence in a phone call with the Prime Minister. Rhiannon Bulworth of Plaid Cymru says he wants to make early progress on the devolution of justice and policing. He set out his government's priorities to the Senedd.
5: You know what? I'm obsessed with doing the right thing for Wales. And that means getting the right tools in our hands to do the job. I'll give you an analogy. You want to put a cupboard up, right? Your screwdriver's broken. We need the tools to do the job. But you continue to struggle on with a broken screwdriver. Let's make the old screwdriver great again.
3: A school in County Antrim says it's keeping pupils indoors behind locked doors after emails were sent. Police don't think they contain a credible threat. And we now know the new hosts of Strictly Come Dancing. The BBC's confirmed Emma Willis, Josh Widdicombe and Johannes Radeby will front the show in the autumn. That's the latest. I'm Faye De Silva.
6: And Tamara Washound, Hammy and Perry. Three men and a woman have been charged in relation to 128 theft from van offences in Erewash and across South Derbyshire. All been charged with conspiracy to steal and money laundering. Tom Chetwin and Laura Rosoda from Chelleston, Lee Hames from Allenton and Mark Pigeon from Spondon are due to appear before magistrates in mid-June. Charges relate to the theft of a large number of tools from vans in locations, including Borrowash, Derby, Stenson Fields and Sinfin. A number of officers have been taking action as part of Operation Aswicken. The East Midlands Chamber has warned above expected 0.3% growth in GDP is not a sign of improving trading conditions and renewed a call for greater support for businesses amid high business rates, rising fuel costs and inflation. The ONS figure for March was higher than widely anticipated by economists. Chamber Chief Executive Scott Knowles said the Middle East conflict meant it was unlikely there would be further growth over the coming months and instead expected it to stall. He reflected on a current wall of pressure from multiple angles all at the same time. In Erewash Town Sport, reigning Derbyshire Premier League cricket champions Otbrook and Borrowash are languishing in 10th after five matches. The Victoria Avenue-based side have won just two games so far, losing at Denby by 9 wickets on Saturday. Sandyacre Town are third, their home game against Belper Meadows was abandoned. A low-scoring Division 1 game saw Clifton beat Sawley by 7 wickets. Sawley sit 10th and although 5th place Ilkeston Rutland amassed 240 for 7 from the allocated 50 overs, they still lost to South Wingfield in made a revised target to win by 7 wickets. There's more news online at erewashsound.com.
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6: After a mild night of easing showers, becoming largely dry but with a brisk breeze, variable amounts of cloud by day, scattered showers, some bright spells, winds remaining brisk but feeling warmer than of late. After an overnight low of 11 Celsius, a daytime high of 19 Celsius and the pollen will be low.
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8: 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Good afternoon, just after 4 o'clock, and it's Lee with you getting you home till 7 o'clock on Drive. Good afternoon to you. Welcome along to Tuesday. Shall we get going then with some brilliant tunes? Jackie Wilson and UB40 to get us going this afternoon.
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UB40 and Can't Help Falling In Love. 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Love music, love Aerowash. Hope you're doing good. Hope you had a good Tuesday. I have booked some tickets to go and see the Michael Jackson film tomorrow. Went to see it a couple of weeks ago. It was a bit of a disaster, so I'm going again tomorrow, hopefully, before the show.

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0: Tears for Fears on Erewash Sound. Love music, love Erewash. 18 after 4, Tuesday afternoon. My God, it's moving on. 19th of May. It's moving on so quick this year, isn't it? Where is the year going? It's like, well, nearly been the shortest day. Well, shortest night, longest day. Time to put the old downhill slope to Christmas time we're on soon. I've seen some already, to be fair. Let's get the travel then.
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6: There's a jam on Broxtow Lane heading toward Arnold Road, causing significant delays. In addition, expect slow traffic on Pilkington Street moving towards Spring Road, which is also contributing to the congestion in the area.
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epic Shania Twain and also Sylvester playing here on Erebos Sound. Love music, love Erebos. Nearly 4:30 Tuesday afternoon. Big shout out to Beth listening to us this afternoon in Beeston. She says, Lee, can you play me some Olivia Rodrigo, please? Certainly can. Here's Drop Dead.

two of the leading ladies in pop, Olivia Rodrigo, and also that was Gracie Abrams. That's So True. How about those two appearing together then? I think they probably have done, haven't they? Let's continue the music. It's Tuesday afternoon here on Drive, and we're getting you home till 7 o'clock. We've got Tea Time Toe Tappers in less than an hour for Tuesday. And right now, Duran Duran, 25 to 5.

0: Duran Duran and Rio, brilliant music video to that as well. It's on a boat in the Mediterranean. Brilliant, brilliant stuff from the early 80s. Bit of synth pop for you on a Tuesday afternoon. Stay there for T-Rex, 20th Century Boys on the way next, 20 to 5. And we're going to get the latest traffic and travel right now.
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6: There's a jam on Broxtowe Lane heading toward Arnold Road, causing significant delays. In addition, expect slow traffic on Pilkington Street moving towards Spring Road, which is also contributing to the congestion in the area.

Loving that. The brand new one from Madonna and Sabrina Carpenter. It's Bring Your Love. Also KWS as well. Good afternoon to you. It's Lee here with you on Air or Sound. 8 minutes away from five. We've got the latest news headlines on the way at five from the Sky News Centre and the local news and weather from our team here at Air or Sound. Now, when I say to you driving anthem, this is what I think of. It's the final countdown.

0: Lady Gaga, Abracadabra, playing here on Drive. Love music, love robots. Have we done an hour already? My God, it's gone so quick this afternoon. Lee Everest here with you till 7 o'clock this evening. Coming up to 5 then, let's get the latest from the Sky News Centre and the local news and weather from our team here at Erewash Sound.
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6: From the Sky News Centre at 5. HS2 could cost more than £100 billion, which would make it more expensive than the NASA mission, which sent 4 astronauts to the moon. Trains will run slower than planned and may not be ready until 2039. Transport Secretary Heidi Alexander's called the delays and costs obscene, but claims cancelling wouldn't be worth it. Christian Wolmars, a railway historian.
7: Why can other countries build a high-speed line in just a few years, and they can build it largely on time and on budget? You know, this was supposed to open by now, and we now discover it's at least 10 years late and at least 3 times over budget.
6: The Met Police says a decision on bringing forward prosecutions will be made before the 10th anniversary of the Grenfell fire. More than 50 people and around 20 organisations could face charges over the deaths of 72 people in the West London Tower in 2017. Police in Surrey are investigating 2 separate allegations of child sexual abuse following the release in America of files related to Jeffrey Epstein. One report relates to the late 1980s. John Swinney says he's determined to get on with the job after being voted in again as Scotland's First Minister. The SNP leader led the party to victory, but not an overall majority, in elections earlier this month. He's been re-elected after 3 rounds of voting.
8: I gratefully accept the opportunity to serve as First Minister. It is the greatest privilege of my life, and I promise to work every day to repay the trust that the people of Scotland have placed in me.
6: Channel 4 says the well-being of contributors is a priority after 3 former Married at First Sight contestants alleged sexual offences during filming. The broadcaster's launched an investigation. And 2-time champion Carlos Alcaraz won't compete at Wimbledon this summer. He's withdrawn due to a wrist injury. That's the latest. I'm Faye De Silva.
9: And Mayor Washound, Hammy and Perry. 3 men and a woman have been charged in relation to 128 theft from van offences in Erewash and across South Derbyshire. All have been charged with conspiracy to steal and money laundering. Tom Chetwin and Laura Rosoda from Chelleston, Lee Hames from Allenton and Mark Pigeon from Spondon are due to appear before magistrates in mid-June. Charges relate to the theft of a large number of tools from vans in locations, including Borrowash, Derby, Stenson Fields and Sinfin. A number of officers have been taking action as part of Operation Aswicken. The East Midlands Chamber has warned above expected 0.3% growth in GDP is not a sign of improving trading conditions, and renewed a call for greater support for businesses amid high business rates, rising fuel costs and inflation. The ONS figure for March was higher than widely anticipated by economists. Chamber Chief Executive Scott Knowles said the Middle East conflict meant it was unlikely there would be further growth over the coming months, and instead expected it to stall. He reflected on a current wall of pressure from multiple angles all at the same time. In Erewash Town Sport, reigning Derbyshire Premier League cricket champions Otbrook and Borrowash are languishing in 10th after 5 matches. The Victoria Avenue-based side have won just 2 games so far, losing at Denby by 9 wickets on Saturday. San Diego Town are 3rd. Their home game against Belper Meadows was abandoned. A low-scoring Division 1 game saw Clifton beat Sawley by 7 wickets. Sawley sit 10th, and although 5th place Ilkeston Rutland amassed 240 for 7 from the allocated 50 overs, they still lost to South Wingfield in a revised target to win by 7 wickets. There's more news online at erewashsound.com.
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9: After a mild night of easing showers, becoming largely dry but with a brisk breeze, variable amounts of cloud by day, scattered showers, some bright spells, winds remaining brisk but feeling warmer than of late. After an overnight low of 11 Celsius, a daytime high of 19 Celsius and the pollen will be low.
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0: Just after 5 on your way home for Tuesday evening, music on the way from Patrick Swayze and also Bruno Mars as well. We're going to talk about the 100 100 o'clock business directory again very shortly, and also some details coming up about a big outdoor festival going on. It's very exciting. Going to tell you about that in about half hour.
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Patrick Swayze, Wendy Fraser, She's Like the Wind, and also Bruno Mars as well, to get us going for hour two of Drive. Tuesday evening here on Airwash Sounds. Hope you're doing good. If you just knocked off work, massive shout out to you. They give you one of those, and if you just got off work, and a round of applause too. There we go. Lee Everest here with you. Good evening. Hope your Tuesday's gone good. Hope you had a good Tuesday, nearly bit of the week. And of course, we've got the Bumper Bank holiday weekend coming up as well. Let's get this on then. Nutbush City Limits.

0: Catatonia and Road Rage playing right here, and Ike and Tina Turner as well here on Errol Show. 18 after 5. Good afternoon to the team at Renshaw Wealth on Barth Street in Ilkeston. They're a member of the Errol Show 100 Club Business Directory. 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Not far away from Tuesday's Tea Time Toe Tappers. They are on very shortly.
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6: There's a significant jam on the A50 heading from Junction 24 to Junction 26 due to an accident, causing delays of about half an hour. On Camberley Road, traffic is slow as you make your way toward the A610, with backups adding around 15 minutes to your journey. Additionally, on Bostock's Lane, expect a delay of about 10 minutes heading toward the M1.
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Daft Punk one more time, sounding big on Tuesday evening. Love a bit of 90s noughties dance, and that sounded absolutely great. Are you ready then? It's 25 past five, Tuesday evening. Are you ready for this? Tea Time Toe Tappers are on right now. 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

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It's going to be a brilliant evening. That's this Sunday at the West Hallam White Rose Cricket Club on Cat and Fiddle Lane from 2 until 9:30. 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

the West Hallam White Rose Cricket Club, Cat and Fiddle Lane, this Sunday, May 24th, from 2 until 9:30. 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

0: this playing here on Errol Ross Sound. Tea Time Toe Tappers return tomorrow afternoon around 5:30 here on your drive home for Wednesday. Tuesday evening on Errol Ross Sound, it's Lee Everest here with you. Good evening to you. Big shout out to Leanne listening to us in Long Eaton this afternoon. Also want to shout out Rob, who is in Beeston listening to us. Music on the way next from Ray. We're going to play you Where Is My Husband after your latest Traffic and Travel.
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8: There's a significant jam on the A50 heading from Junction 24 to Junction 26 due to an accident, causing delays of about half an hour. On Camberley Road, traffic is slow as you make your way toward the A610, with backups adding around 15 minutes to your journey. Additionally, on Bostock's Lane, expect a delay of about 10 minutes heading toward the M1.

Smith on Erebos Sound, and that is nice to meet you. And also Ray, where is my husband too? So I was watching a bit of daytime TV today, and they were saying on the TV that Gen Zers, right, the majority of Gen Zers would rather get someone to pay to do their washing and ironing for them rather than doing it themselves. I'm a bit mixed about that, to be honest with you. Yes, it's good to do your own and it's good life experience. I've always said the same thing as well. They should teach you about like stuff like that in school rather than teaching you about geography and things that you're never going to use in life. They should teach you about how to manage a budget and how to manage a mortgage and how to do a bank account and how to do your washing and ironing and stuff like that. So, yeah, I agree with that. Well, don't agree with it, but, you know, that's what I think. But I'm astounded to find out the majority of Gen Zers would want people to actually do their washing and ironing for them and happy to pay for it as well. My God, new news out today. Let's continue with the music then. It's your Tuesday drive home here on Erebos Sound, and it's Lee getting you home till 7 o'clock this evening. I've got the Beach Boys to play you very shortly. Got some Prince on the way and some Jason Derulo. First of all, this.

The Beach Boys, Surfing USA, sounding great. So if you're into USA, we got that night going on this weekend. Told you about that earlier on, the Country Music Festival, big Americana thing going on this weekend. It's going to be a good one, I tell you.

0: Jason Derulo on the other side, also Prince on Drive here on Erewash Sound. Coming up to 6 o'clock, then we're going to get the latest from the Sky News Centre next, and also the local news and weather from our team here at Erewash Sound. And I've got another hour of great tunes on the way before Mark takes over at 7 with the Rock Show this evening.
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5: From the Sky News Centre at 6, the Transport Secretary's revealed a new timeline and new costs for HS2. High-speed services from Old Oak Common to Birmingham Curzon Street aren't now expected to be up and running until between May 2036 and October 2039. Costs could breach the $100 billion mark, but Heidi Alexander says running trains slightly slower will save money.
6: It could cost almost as much to cancel the line as it would to finish it, while delivering none of the benefits, with half-finished structures strewn across the English countryside, a relic to what could have been.
5: The original budget was $32 billion. Donald Trump claims Iran's begging to make a deal, but doesn't rule out further strikes.
7: They knew I was getting ready to attack. I didn't tell them. I'd never tell anybody when.
8: You're a constant contact.
7: I never tell anybody when, but they knew that we were very close. I would say I was an hour away from making the decision to go today.
5: The president's been speaking from the building site of his new White House ballroom. Meanwhile, US military officials say an investigation into the bombing of a school in Iran is complex. 100 people died in Minab. Surrey police are investigating child sex abuse allegations linked to documents released in America around Jeffrey Epstein. No arrests have been made. John Swinney is staying on as Scotland's first minister. He's won after three rounds of voting by MSPs in Holyrood. A fourth meningitis case has been confirmed linked to an outbreak in Reading. We're told a junior school pupil's recovering well. Unemployment's risen as vacancies slumped to their lowest level in 5 years. Figures suggest the jobless rate rose to 5% in the 3 months to March. And former Big Brother presenter Emma Willis has been named as one of the new Strictly hosts. She'll be joined by Josh Widdicombe and Johannes Rudderby when the new series returns in September. That's the latest. I'm Faye De Silva.
9: And from Erewash Sound, Hammy and Perry. Three men and a woman have been charged in relation to 128 theft from van offences in Erewash and across South Derbyshire. All have been charged with conspiracy to steal and money laundering. Tom Chetwin and Laura Rosoda from Chelleston, Lee Hames from Allenton and Mark Pigeon from Spondon are due to appear before magistrates in mid-June. Charges relate to the theft of a large number of tools from vans in locations, including Borrowash, Derby, Stenson Fields and Sinfin. A number of officers have been taking action as part of Operation Aswicken. The East Midlands Chamber has warned above expected 0.3% growth in GDP is not a sign of improving trading conditions and renewed a call for greater support for businesses amid high business rates, rising fuel costs and inflation. The ONS figure for March was higher than widely anticipated by economists. Chamber Chief Executive Scott Knowles said the Middle East conflict meant it was unlikely there would be further growth over the coming months and instead expected it to stall. He reflected on a current wall of pressure from multiple angles all at the same time. In Erewash Town Sport, reigning Derbyshire Premier League cricket champions Otbrook and Borrowash are languishing in 10th after five matches. The Victoria Avenue-based side have won just two games so far, losing at Denby by 9 wickets on Saturday. San Diego Town are third. Their home game against Belper Meadows was abandoned. A low-scoring Division 1 game saw Clifton beat Sawley by 7 wickets. Sawley sit 10th, and although 5th place Ilkeston Rutland amassed 240 for 7 from the allocated 50 overs, they still lost to South Wingfield. A revised target to win by 7 wickets. There's more news online at erewashsound.com.
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9: After a mild night of easing showers, becoming largely dry but with a brisk breeze, variable amounts of cloud by day, scattered showers, some bright spells, winds remaining brisk but feeling warmer than of late. After an overnight low of 11 Celsius, a daytime high of 19 Celsius and the pollen will be low.
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0: Just after six on your way home for Tuesday evening, Lee Everest here with you. The Valent Live competition details coming up in the next half an hour of the programme. And I've got music on the way from Calvin Harris, Reagan Bowman, Lovers in a Past Life. Yazoo, we're going back to the 80s to start this hour with Don't Go.
1: Erewash Sound Drive.

Calvin Harris, Rag and Bone Man, Lovers in the Past Life. He's just dropped a brand new one with Jazzy, hasn't he? So they reckon it's going to be the one of the summer, don't they? He did it last year with Clementine Douglas on Blessings in the summer. They delivered the belter we all needed. Calvin Harris and Jazzy together, though, is sort of the collab in dance we all wanted to see, wasn't it? It was like, who could Calvin Harris work with next? And she was like top of the list, wasn't she? So, my God. And it's a brilliant tune. If you've not heard it yet, do stream it and listen to it. Let's continue then with the music. Tuesday night, 6:10. Good evening. Hello to Rob listening to us this evening. Big shout out as well to Amy in Long Eaton, going to work for the evening. Big shout out to you.

0: Mud and Tiger Feet, and also Dodgy We Good Enough, playing right here on Drive. Love music, love Erewash. 18 after 6. Going to get a check on the roads and rails, and then we're going to talk about the Valent Live competition going on right now in about 10 minutes' time. Music on the way next, though, from Bowie and Jagger.
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0: There's a significant jam on the A453, heading from Junction 23A to Junction 26 of the A610, causing a lengthy backup. In addition, traffic is slow on Godfrey Drive as you make your way toward Lower Stanton Road, creating delays. Also, expect congestion on Newton's Lane, moving toward Awsworth, with traffic moving at a crawl.
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Sombra and Homewrecker on Aerowash Sound, and also David Bowie and Mick Jagger with Dancing in the Street playing on your drive home. Good evening to you. 28 after 6. And Mark is on the way at 7 with the rock show here on Aerowash Sound. Fancy a brilliant night out packed with huge laughs and top class stand up comedy. Thanks to our friends at Violent Live, we've got two tickets up for grabs to see incredible.

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It's a brilliant opportunity to see some great comedians performing live and giving you some great lols. I went to see a comedian Sunday night, last week, like this weekend just gone, and it did me such good to laugh a lot for like 3 hours. It was really, really good. We had two, actually. We had the main guy and we had the support as well. Brilliant, brilliant stuff. It was at a local comedy club and it was a really, really good thing. 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I've got music on the way from the Jackson 5. Now, I was talking about Michael Jackson earlier, wasn't I? So I went to see the film Michael a couple of weeks ago, and we were in the cinema, and behind us was were the most rude people ever. I won't dress it up or anything like that. It was a guy who was like continuously sniffing and sneezing. His son was continuously talking and they were talking to each other through the whole thing. So we just got up and left about half an hour, 40 minutes in. It seemed like a really good film when it started though. So we're going to see it tomorrow. Tomorrow afternoon before I do the show. There we go. Let's continue with this then. Corner Shop now and then the Jackson.

0: the Jackson 5 and I Want You Back, and also Corner Shop as well, right here on Errorwash Sound. 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We are going to take one last little look at those roads and rails heading home for Tuesday evening, and the music on the way from Stevie Nicks next.
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A453, heading from Junction 23A to Junction 26 of the A610, causing a lengthy backup. In addition, traffic is slow on Godfrey Drive as you make your way toward Lower Stanton Road, creating delays. Also, expect congestion on Newton's Lane, moving toward Awsworth, with traffic moving at a crawl.

Stevie Nicks and Rooms on Fire playing right here on Erewash Sound. Love music, love Erewash. So yeah, coming up later, 7 o'clock tonight is the rock show with Mark. He's got you covered for all your favourite rock tunes. And then Nick Richardson's here from 9 with the late show and the late night wind down as well. Night owls through the night from 1 a.m. till 7, and then Paul Stacey back at 7 in the morning with the breakfast show and the happy half hour with Emma at half 9 tomorrow morning here on Erewash Sounds.

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Loader, Dancing in the Moonlight, bit of a one-hit wonder for those guys. Also Joe with End of the Beginning as well. 10 to 7 on your way home. Got a few more to go from me then. Warming up nicely for The Rock Show with Mark. Let's get a bit of disco on, shall we? It's Earth, Wind and Fire and Boogie Wonderland right now on Drive.

Earth, Wind and Fire and Boogie Wonderland. Sounding great on Tuesday evening here on Erewash Sound. This tune is quite appropriate for the weather we've had today, isn't it? Don't you think?

0: Riff Mix, and Here Comes the Rain Again to finish us off with for Tuesday's Drive. Thanks so much for your company this afternoon. It's been great getting you home. I'm back tomorrow afternoon at 4 o'clock, as always. The Rock Show with Mark's up next. I've got to do my dash in the car now to get in and start the radio up in the car before the Rock Show starts. It all has to be done in like 2 minutes. Have a great show, Mark, and I'll see you tomorrow.
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5: From the Sky News Centre at 7, some breaking news. Southampton have been kicked out of the Championship playoffs after admitting to filming the training sessions over a number of clubs. This included Middlesbrough ahead of the playoff semi-finals. Our reporter Kaveh Solekhol explains what will happen now.
6: Middlesbrough will be taking Southampton's place. It will be Hull City versus Middlesbrough on Saturday.
5: Southampton, who can appeal the decision, have also been given a 4-point deduction for next season. Police are urging potential victims of sexual assault on the reality show Married at First Sight UK to come forward. Two women have claimed in a documentary they were raped during filming, while a third has made misconduct allegations. HS2 could now cost more than £100 billion and may not be ready for another 13 years, according to the Transport Secretary. Heidi Alexander says slower running trains will save money. Up to 20 companies and 57 individuals could face criminal charges over the 2017 Grenfell Tower fire. A decision will be made by next June. US military officials claim an investigation into the bombing of a primary school in Iran is more complex than usual.
7: The United States does not deliberately target us.
8: Got that part.
7: Period. Full stop. Nor are the Iranian people our enemy. The school itself is located on an active IRGC cruise missile base. As soon as we're complete, I'm fully committed to transparency.
5: That's Admiral Brad Cooper testifying before Congress. More than 100 women and children died in the attack in Minab. Police in Northern Ireland say they're stepping up patrols after emails were sent to several schools and businesses in County Antrim. Officers don't believe they contained a credible threat. And Manchester City must beat Bournemouth in the Premier League tonight, otherwise Arsenal will be champions. But Bournemouth are unbeaten in 16 league matches. That's the latest. I'm Fader Silver.
9: And Mayor Washound, Hammy and Perry. Three men and a woman have been charged in relation to 128 theft from van offences in Erewash and across South Derbyshire. All have been charged with conspiracy to steal and money laundering. Tom Chetwin and Laura Rosoda from Chelleston, Lee Hames from Allenton and Mark Pigeon from Spondon are due to appear before magistrates in mid-June. Charges relate to the theft of a large number of tools from vans in locations, including Borrowash, Derby, Stenson Fields and Sinfin. A number of officers have been taking action as part of Operation As Wiccan. The East Midlands Chamber has warned above expected 0.3% growth in GDP is not a sign of improving trading conditions and renewed a call for greater support for businesses amid high business rates, rising fuel costs and inflation. The ONS figure for March was higher than widely anticipated by economists. Chamber Chief Executive Scott Knowles said the Middle East conflict meant it was unlikely there would be further growth over the coming months and instead expected it to stall. He reflected on a current wall of pressure from multiple angles all at the same time. In Erewash Town Sport, reigning Derbyshire Premier League cricket champions Otbrook and Borrowash are languishing in 10th after five matches. The Victoria Avenue-based side have won just two games so far, losing at Denby by 9 wickets on Saturday. San Diego Town are third. Their home game against Belper Meadows was abandoned. A low-scoring Division 1 game saw Clifton beat Sawley by 7 wickets. Sawley sit 10th, and although 5th place Ilkeston Rutland amassed 240 for 7 from the allocated 50 overs, they still lost to South Wingfield in a revised target to win by 7 wickets. There's more news online at erewashsound.com.
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9: After a mild night of easing showers, becoming largely dry but with a brisk breeze, variable amounts of cloud by day, scattered showers, some bright spells, winds remaining brisk but feeling warmer than of late. After an overnight low of 11 Celsius, a daytime high of 19 Celsius and the pollen will be low.
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3: It's on 7:05 right now for the show Tuesday, 19th May 2026. Thank you, as ever, to the news and weather teams for their respective bits and pieces. Some of the news seen back at 8, the rest of them days up, they're on the way home, as is Lee Everest. Thank you to Lee for another fabulous Erewash drive. That's back tomorrow from 4. Rock Show it is then, our weekly journey through 7 decades of rock from the 60s through until today. Mr. B here presiding over proceedings on this here wireless now through until 9. We have to play for you soon, Reckless Love. The Foo Fighters there on momentarily. It's time the first track from our feature album this week on the programme. It's the brand new one from Lou Gramm. Yes, him of Foreigner fame. The album is basically a collection of 10 songs recorded in the 80s, but some remastered and some finished off a lot later. And from that, we're going to play for you right now, Young Love. A very good evening to you.
8: This is 157th Street. 145th will be next. Stand for the closing doors.

0: Love music, love Erewash. We are Erewash Sound Rock Show. First hour underway right now with Mr. B. Reckless Love just there with Coconuts from 2011. Before that, the Foo Fighters, Big Me from 1996. And we started off first of four tracks we have for you this week from our featured album, the brand new one from Lou Gramm. Yes, he of Foreigner fame. And we played you Young at Love. The album is a collection of 10 songs, many of which were recorded in the 80s, some remastered and some finished off a lot later. Couple of bits and pieces from the world of rock, starting with some sad news, unfortunately. Dennis Le Corrier, best known as a lead singer and guitarist for Dr. Hook, sadly passed away on Saturday, just gone, at the age of 76. The sad event being announced on the band's website. Anthrax, they've released their first new music in a decade. The single It's For The Kids is taken from their forthcoming album, Cursum Perficio, which is set for release on September the 18th. Meanwhile, Jack Osborne has been on and has offered an update on the biopic about his father, late and great Ozzy Osborne. During a live stream on his YouTube channel, other channels are available, I'm sure, recently, the only son and the third child of Ozzy, and of course his wife Sharon, says that the film's script has been written and that it will come out in 2028 or perhaps a little later. Okay then, we shall await that one with some interest. Here's a track for you now. This one was out in 2005. This is from Sabaton, Primo Victoria, on the Rock Show on Error Sound.
1: Through the gates of hell, as we make our way to

That's Sabaton there on the Rock Show on Erewash Sound and Primo Victoria. Bit of a lesson in the lyrics about First World War, I think it is. It's now time for this week's Then and Now. It's where I play you a tune from back in the day and one from more nowadays. Phil Rudd, he is 72 today, drummer with AC/DC from 1975 through 1983, and then again from 1994 to 2015, and from 2018 to the present day. A few bits and pieces there, isn't it? So primarily featuring the good Phil Rudd.

0: Then and now on the Rock Show for this week, featuring primarily Phil Rudd, long-time drummer, on and off, with AC/DC. It's easier to say that than all the times he was in, isn't it? That was AC/DC there, and Realize from 2020, and before that, from 1975. Yes, as long ago as that, we had It's a Long Way to the Top, If You Want to Rock and Roll. Keep it right here then. Our second track is all set to go from our featured album this week from Lou Gramm. We're going to be playing momentarily Walk the Walk.
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That's it, we got some money's worth out of that one, and the jazz section as well, didn't we? That's Lou Gramm there, taken from his brand new album. That particular track there we just played you, Walk the Walk. Here's one now for you. This one is from Soundgarden, and the title of this one is Rusty Cage on The Rock Show on ROR Sound.

Soundgarden there on the Rock Show on Errol Rush Sound, and Rusty Cage, that one was out in 1992. From 1992, now we're going to go off to 2022 now for this one from Ariel, The Other Side, Let the Sun Set Down, on the Rock Show on Errol Rush Sound.

Ariel there on The Rock Show on Erewash Sound and The Other Side, Let the Sun Set Down, from 2022. As we whiz through the decades, as we do, our weekly journey through seven decades of rock, 60s through until today, we're going to rewind some 20 years now to 2002 for this one from Blythe Power, House of Cards, on The Rock Show on Erewash Sound.

certainly have a unique sound, don't they? That's Blythe Power there and House of Cards from 2002. The Patti Smith Group shouldn't need any introduction. I think it was about 1978 they did a single that they're probably best known for, Because of the Night. But they also did this one in 1975, Redondo Beach, playing now on The Rock Show on RR Sound.

That's Apache Smith Group there for you on the Ross Shawn Ross Sound and Redondo Beach. The new scene are all in place for the outburst of news at 8. We'll get to that point in proceedings with this week's visit to the 60s. This is 1968, this one from the Beatles, While My Guitar Gently Weeps on the Rock Show on Ross Sound.

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4: From the Sky News Centre at 8, Southampton have been thrown out of the Championship playoffs after admitting to filming the training sessions of rival teams without permission. It means Middlesbrough have been reinstated to play against Hull in Saturday's final at Wembley. Southampton will appeal the decision. The supporters spoke to us ahead of the verdict.
5: If they're guilty, they're guilty and they deserve to get what's coming to them.
6: As a fan, I feel let down by the club, to be honest.
7: I think it's a storm in a teacup.
5: The club needs to suffer if they've done wrong.
4: Southampton have also been given a 4-point deduction for next season. The Metropolitan Police is urging potential sexual assault victims to contact them after allegations were made during the filming of Married at First Sight UK. Channel 4 is investigating. Donald Trump says Iran is begging for a deal as he doesn't rule out further strikes. The US president spoke as his military officials gave evidence to Congress about an attack on a school in Minab, which killed 100 people in February. HS2 could end up costing more than April's NASA mission to the moon. Latest estimates top the £100 billion mark, with trains unlikely to be ready before 2036. John Swinney's been re-elected as Scotland's First Minister after three rounds of voting by MSPs. The SNP leader will be sworn in tomorrow. And Manchester City must beat Bournemouth tonight, otherwise Arsenal will be Premier League champions. Peter Hood's at the Vitality Stadium.
8: Where it remains, Bournemouth 0, Manchester City 0. We've had a fast start to the game, but chances have been few and far between. Doku has put the ball into the back of the net, ruled offside, and Evel Nielsen for Bournemouth missed a great chance. But it's been Manchester City with most of the possession, but Bournemouth have defended well, and they're holding well against a City team that need to win. Bournemouth 0, City 0.
4: That's the latest. I'm Faye De Silva.
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12: Just turned 8 o'clock right now for the show Tuesday, 19th May 2026. Thank you as always to the news team for the outburst of news. Back at 9 again with some more stories for everyone. Welcome along then to the second hour of this week's edition of your rock show here on Erewash Sound, our continuing journey through seven decades of rock from the 60s through until today. Mr. B here, still presiding over proceedings at this time. We have to play for you soon the Travelling Wilburys, Five Finger Death Punch. What a charming name for a band there on momentarily. But at this time, third out of four tracks we have for you this week from our featured album from Lewis Andrew Grammatico, to give him his full name, Lou Gramm in other words. Front man of Foreigner, he's noted for his new album. We've kept you guessing with the title of the album, actually, it's released, is the title of said album. This is now in the shops, of course. And we're going to play from that for you now, Heart and Soul. A very good evening to you.

Love music, love Erewash. We are Erewash Sound. That was Travelling Wilburys there, and The Devil's Been Busy from 1990. Great little tune, that one, isn't it? There's a lot of great little tunes as well during the short-lived projects. Prior to that, it was Five Finger Death Punch and I Refuse. That one was out in 2018, and we started off with the third out of four tracks we have for you this week from our featured album on the programme. Brand new one from Lou Gramp, frontman of Foreigner, is probably best noted for. The album is released, it's in the shops now. And we played you Heart and Soul. Another couple of bits from the world of rock. Billy Idol is to receive the Lifetime Achievement Award at the 52nd American Music Awards in Las Vegas later on this month. In fact, it's going to be happening next week, or a week, just under a week today, actually. It will be occurring at the MGM Grand Arena. And he's 70 years of age, by the way. He's Billy Idol, you wouldn't think it, would you? Meanwhile, Def Leppard's 13th studio album is tentatively set to be released in early 2027, according to frontman Joe Elliott. It was back in January they released their new track, Rejoice, to celebrate the start of their Las Vegas residency. And they're on with one of those, of course. Here's an artist debut for you now, 912th one since records began sometime in the Iron Age, I think it was. And this is Creeper and Blood Magic. In brackets, It's a Ritual. And it was out last year, this one was.

Money's Worth Out the Record, as per. That was a track there from Creeper, artist debut as well. Blood Magic, spelled with a K as well. In brackets, it's a ritual. Just turned 20 past eight then on your wireless right now for your Tuesday evening. Time for this week's epic. This is nominally a song over 6 minutes in length. We dare say it's over 5 minutes long because, well, Mr. Nick Richardson might come wandering in and wonder what we're doing, because he does. Every now and again, a song over 5 minutes long on his Fabulous Late Show, which will be on after the news at nine, incidentally. And this week's contender for the epic is Magnum, Don't Wake the Lion. This is from 1988 on The Rock Show on Aeromosh Sound.

0: 10 minutes and 23 seconds, according to the official Rock Show stopwatch. We time them so you don't have to. That's two songs in one, isn't it, that, going off that long. This week's epic, then, from Magnum, Don't Waste the Line. That was out in 1988. Keep an eye here, then. Our fourth and final track's all set to go from our featured album this week, the new one from Lou Gramm. The album is released, and we'll play it for you on this ear wireless momentarily. Long, Hard Look.
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There goes Louis Graham then, and Long Hard Look, our fourth and final track from what has now been the featured album on the Rock Shaggy Suite released. It's his brand new one, it is in the shops as we speak.

Hey, it's Lee Aaron here on The Rock Show on Erewash Sound, barely holding on from 1985. It's now time for this week's virtual gig attendance. In other words, we're going to play you a live track. We're off right now in a virtual sense to the Staples Center, spelled C-N-T-R, by the way, in the Los Angeles area of the Erewash Valley, on New Year's Eve of 1999, no less, to see the Eagles, in a virtual sense, performing Dirty Laundry.

It's for his first show gig attendance, which is first to see the Eagles there performing Dirty Laundry on New Year's Eve of 1999 at the Staples Center in Los Angeles.

Joe Walsh there, pretty much rounding off proceedings on the Rock Show for this week with Fun from 1987. Thanks so much for your company over the last couple of hours. Hope you enjoy the tunes, and as ever, the general carrying on. Same time, same place it is next week then. Stick around, mind you, after the news at 9, it's Mr. Nick Richardson with his fabulous late show crammed through that many features. We'll be here all night telling you about them, so just tune in instead, it's a lot easier. Off to the news we go now then, and we can't believe we haven't played this on the Rock Show yet. This is the Waterboys and the Hole of the Moon. Thanks for listening, take care, ta-ta for now.

You are invited to visit and join in with an over-the-wall camp heritage celebration taking place Saturday, the 20th of June at the former Oakbrook School with a warm welcome. Discover former pupil and staff stories, enjoy fascinating displays of school heritage items and information boards, and captivating oral history snippets. 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So whether you're a school alumni, history enthusiast, or just

0: curious to learn something new. 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

and Rihanna with Jay-Z and Umbrella. I think you need your umbrellas at the moment. So it's got a little bit warmer again, hasn't it, out there across the borough. And, of course, over the next few days, they reckon it could get a bit warmer. Highs of around about 22, 25 degrees Thursday, Friday, something like that. So, it's getting very, very warm. What are you up to this evening? As you know, just being at work for me today, then a meeting here at Erriwash at Sound, and then, of course, doing the late show for you into the late night wind down, which means I'm not getting much time to myself again today. But I tell you what, I don't care, because I'm enjoying myself. Good evening as well to The Hub, a place to meet limited on South Street in Ilkeston. They're a member of the Erriwash Sound 100 Club Business Directory. Don't forget, you could get a mention too, just like they did for your business, just by signing up at erriwashatsound.com. Why not head off if you're out there this evening? You've got a fantastic business. Join our 100 Business Club. I tell you what, it's a fantastic evening for me as well this evening. I'm going to give you, in a little while's time, a TV Remembered, but that's coming up later. Right now is the Eagles and Take It to the Limit.

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TV Remembered here at Erie Wash at Sound with me, Nick Richardson. Now, this evening, we're going to give you this American Western action adventure television series. It's aired from 1967 to 1971. It was made by Xanadu Productions, and it was created by David Dortort, who had previously actually created Bonanza. Now, the theme song itself was written and conducted by David Rose, who actually did the Bonanza series. Now, the show, set in the 1870s, revolves around Big John Cannon, a rancher living in the dry desert of the southern Arizona Territory near the Mexican border and an Apache Indian country. He runs a ranch called the High Chaparral. Yes, he named it after his first wife, Ann Lee, for a local plant brush. And his brother, Buck, his own son, Billy Blue. And, of course, it's a very good series if you've never seen it. I don't remember it. I do remember about it. So, this evening, our TV Remembered. Here's I Chaparral.

0: 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Now, the EBF and WEBF are going to present an open mix triples at Charity Bowls Day. 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It's going to take place at the Stoop Bowls Club Saturday, the 25th of July. Players will be competing for the Teardrop Trophy. It's a licensed bar that's going to be open for you. Refreshments are also available with a fun day attractions, including raffles, games, and much more. Now, if you want more details and also to take part, which is going to be £18 per team, give Leslie Owen a call, 07890 636 483.
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here at Ari Watch Show. 9:45 for you this Tuesday evening. We're still going to try and squeeze in some Sienna Spyro before 10 o'clock. So that means we've got to keep things going. Louis Armstrong on the way with a What a Wonderful World after the Cranberries for you, and it's Linger.

This is Harry Washer's Sound. We've got a fun day at the White Lion in Sawley. They're going to be raising funds for the community hub, and it takes place Sunday, May the 24th. Starts at 11:30 a.m. till 4 p.m. They're going to have some barbecues, games, prizes, plant and cake stalls, as well as much more.

Luther Vandross, Stop to Love here at Harry Washett's, and will join me in a moment after the news at 10 o'clock. Yes, we're heading off to the news at 10 right now. We've got a fantastic lineup in the mix as well. Coming up after the news, we'll get you a song this evening, over 5 minutes long. Do you fancy that? Yeah? I wonder what we're going to choose this evening. Find out after the news at 10. We'll also give you a bit of Beyonce. There we go. Just to name a couple of fantastic songs. We'll have a look as well what's going on in and around the borough. And don't forget, if you've got any events that you'd like us to share with all our listeners, then all you've got to do is just send them to us here at Harry Wash Sound. Info at harrywashersound.com. 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

Well, that's Sir Paul McCartney for you with a Jet here at Erriwasher Sound. Yes, a Tuesday evening. Hopefully you're having a busy evening out there, just like I am. And of course, like I was saying earlier, it's a little bit warmer today, isn't it, than it has been. And the 5-day weather forecast looks like it's going to be nice at the weekend as well. But there we go. I'll tell you what, we've got that song coming up later on, over 5 minutes long. In the meantime, it's Fleetwood Mac, Everywhere. Jordan Sparks with Chris Brown, No Air.

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That's the Kinks there for you with the summer afternoon, or the sunny afternoon. Well, it's been like that today, hasn't it? It's been a bit sunny afternoon. Rose Royce, Is It Love You're After? Well, who knows? I'll tell you what, I'm enjoying it this evening, and I think we've got some Beyonce coming up soon, yes, with Sweet Dreams. I bet you like that, don't you? I know you do, of course. But how do you fancy this first? A song over 5 minutes long this evening, standing, of course, at 5 minutes and 20 seconds, is Paul Young, Every Time You Go Away.

0: The Longeaton and District Talking Newspaper. It's a group that produces a fortnightly audio newspaper. It's packed with news and information, plus articles from well-known magazines. They record them onto a memory stick that is then sent out free of charge to anyone who is blind or partially sighted within the areas of Ilkeston in the north, Castle Donnington down to the south, Borough Wash in the west, and Beeston over in the east. 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

Carlisle, Circle, Circle in the Sand. While the evening is drawing on, we are going to be heading off to the news this evening at 11 o'clock. And I'm going to be with you for the rest of the evening with a late night wind down. Yes, we will be all the way through. I'd like to say an evening, good evening to our very good team at the Ilkeston's Creative Hive. They're holding events in Ilkeston and the surrounding areas. They're a member of this Erriwash Sound at 100 Business Club directory. And don't forget, you could get a mention too for your business just by signing up at erriwashatsound.com. Got Michael Jackson, Remember the Time, in a moment, but as a bit of this, Are You Ready for Love? It's Elton John.

0: 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Now, we've got a summer fun day, yes, an annual fun day taking place Saturday the 18th of July. It's at the Ilkeston Rugby Club, that's the Stoot, 12 p.m. till 5 p.m. They've got some free snacks for the first 400 children, stalls, live entertainment, free things for the children to do, and our popular vintage bus. They're going to be back to bring people in from the marketplace. They're still looking for some stalls. So if you all are interested, maybe you want to have a stall, give the events team a email, events@everyoneeats.co.uk.
1: They say the holy water's watered down, and this town's lost its

Yorkshire Sun. Well, that's it from me for the Late Show here this Tuesday evening. I'll be back tomorrow. I think I might be on daytime. I've got to check it out because I know I'm going to be here on the Late Show as well tomorrow. So I'm not sure if we've got somebody stepping in tomorrow afternoon on daytime. But if not, I'll be back in a moment anyway after the news at 11 with the Late Night Wind Down. In the meantime, here's Nick Kershaw. Wouldn't it?

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Gigi Perez with the Sailor Song here at Erie Washout Sound. Shania Twain from this moment on. Yes, it is the late night wind down for us now this Tuesday evening. Can't believe it is Tuesday, honestly. I just can't. It's the time is going on, isn't it? Yeah, it will soon be June before we know it. Of course, June, well, that is the we are supposed to be in summer, aren't we? But I'll tell you what, it don't feel like it. And I believe the children are going to be breaking up again soon. Yeah, I'm sure they break up within the next week for half term again. I'm sure it is. And then it's the last one, isn't it? I think, is it this week? End of this week? Beginning of next? Maybe? End of next week? Not sure. But I know half term is on the way once again for us. It doesn't seem like 5 minutes since they went back to school. Yeah. And now they're going to be having another week off. Well, there we go. I'll tell you what, we've got a fantastic lineup for us this evening. We've got the She Likes coming up in a little while. But Gwen Stefani for us right now, 4 in the morning.

children play. 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

Seal Kisser from A Rose here at Erewhonshire Sound, and Whitney Houston, I Will Always Love You. Do you know, I could swear I could hear music in the background, apart from Seal, of course. Yeah, sounds like some other music, so I don't know if somebody's got some music somewhere loud around the area, but it's... I'm just trying to listen. Yeah, I can't quite make out what it is, but you probably can't hear it quite as good as I can here at Erewhonshire Sound. It's a bit weird. Some people or somebody out there must have their music playing very, very loud outside. Yeah, it's, we are supposed to be soundproofed. Well, the walls are. The roof, I believe, isn't the ceiling, because obviously we have to keep it ventilated. I'll tell you what, it's nice in here, though, this evening, enjoying myself, playing some fantastic songs, and there's nobody else around, but only me, as far as I know. So let's keep some fabulous songs going right now with

That's the Hollies for you. He ain't heavy, he's my brother. I tell you what, I've not heard that for a while. I found out where that song was coming, where that music was coming from. Yeah, while you've just been listening to that last couple of songs, I've just nipped outside to have a listen. And our other studio playing music suddenly started playing, I don't know. Maybe the place is haunted after all. For some reason, it was playing Sir Paul McCartney. And how would it be I'm Amazed or something that I can't quite remember what it was now. Yeah, I haven't turned it on.

0: Wash Sound.
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Tell Lady Gaga I Hold My Hand and Gloria Estefan with Miami Sound Machine. Anything for you here at Harry Washer Sound. Well, I'll tell you what, after listening to that and finding out that the music's playing on in the other room, yeah, that's quite annoying because the doors just start creaking open, which is weird, is enough, because they're actually on one of those mechanisms that actually auto-close. So I don't know who's pushing it open, but there's nobody out there, honestly. I've just been out, just had a quick look. There's nobody out there. It's just me here, all on my own. Ooh, bizarre. I'll be back in a moment after the news at midnight, starting off at Wednesday morning. Right now, Brian Hyland.

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3: From the Sky News Centre at midnight, thousands of Arsenal fans celebrated outside the Emirates Stadium last night after the club were confirmed as Premier League champions for the first time in 22 years. Manchester City's one-all draw at Bournemouth means Mikel Arteta's side can't be caught at the top going into the final weekend. Our sports correspondent Rob Harris joined the ecstatic supporters.
4: So with a game to spare, Mikel Arteta's side know they will be receiving the Premier League trophy on Sunday. This is the outpouring of emotion after so many years of hurt, so many near misses.
3: The relegation battle will go to the final day after Tottenham lost 2-1 at Chelsea. Southampton have been expelled from the Championship playoffs. They admitted filming Middlesbrough's training session, who've now taken the final slot and will take on Hull at Wembley on Saturday. Police are urging potential victims of sexual assault on the reality show Married at First Sight UK to come forward. Two women have claimed in a documentary they were raped during filming, while a third has made misconduct allegations. Channel 4 chief executive Priya Dogra insists the show's got some of the most robust welfare checks in the industry, but has ordered a review.
5: I've seen the accounts of the women present in the Panorama programme, and their distress is obvious. I have huge sympathy for them. The welfare of our contributors is always of paramount importance.
3: Transport Secretary Heidi Alexander has given an HS2 update, with projected total costs now forecast up to £102.7 billion. A timeline's also been pushed back for when the first trains, at slower speeds than first outlined, will be up and running. John Swinney's staying on as Scotland's First Minister. He's won after three rounds of voting by MSPs in Holyrood. And the King and Queen have performed with a folk group celebrating Irish music, song and dance. They've been visiting Belfast's Titanic Quarter. That's the latest. I'm Daisy Steele.
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8: Yes, this is Erewash Sound and a spooky late night wind down. Yeah, I've still got things going on in the background. I'm sure there must be a window or a breeze somewhere, I'm telling you. But things, yeah, just creep together. Just start opening. I don't know if you heard it, but no. There's nothing there. I'll tell you what, here's the only breeze. Never let the you down.
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Eva Cassidy, it's Songbird here at Erewasha Sound. Yes, it is a Wednesday morning, whatever you're doing out there across the borough. Hopefully you're enjoying your evening and morning just as much as I am. Yeah, I'm having a nice spooky morning this morning. Everything's creaking around me. I'm not sure if it's this building settling down for the night. You know how they do, don't you, these buildings, when they start cooling down a bit at night, they start creaking, don't they? But it's just a bit weird, music playing for no reason, and then obviously doors creaking and creeping open. That shouldn't be creeping open. So hopefully within the next hour, everything will settle down and we'll go home. We might need an exorcist, I don't know. I'll see if our lovely Reverend Christine French is around sometime over the next couple of days just to come and do her little bit for us. I'll tell you what, I'm just cracking on this evening and this morning, I don't care. We've got a song coming up later on, over 6 minutes long right now. It's The Adventures with a Broken Line.

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Eyes Without a Face here at Erewasher Sound. Alexander O'Neill, and if you were here tonight, or if you were here this morning, you'll be in trouble, I tell you, because it's probably you that's been causing all those creaking sounds earlier on. It's all gone quiet now, so we're all happy. It's probably because I'm getting ready now to go home. It's just after 12:30, late show and late night wind down finishing off this morning. And Night Owls will start at 1 o'clock, and then of course the Erewash Sound Breakfast Show at 7. 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Don't forget to tell them Erewash Sound sent you. Let's give you a song right now, over 6 minutes long. This one stands at 6 minutes and 54 seconds. It's the Beatles and Hey Jude.

0: 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All the hours spent giving advice on how to write.
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Spice Girls, Mama, Snow Patrol, A Run, and Sam Smith, I'm Not the Only One. That's it from me for the late night wind down this Wednesday morning. I'm going to be back later on for daytime. Yes, I will be back on daytime this afternoon, and of course the late show this evening. Till then, I'm going to hand you over to the Night Owls team. Good night, good afternoon, good morning, wherever you are around the world. I'm going to leave you with Chicago.

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